0: and will focus on young people. Officials say further announcements will be made this week to move forward with Labour's 2024 manifesto pledge to halve violence against women and girls within a decade.
1: Police say a 13-year-old girl who's been reported missing last Friday has been found in Manchester City Centre. The local force says Lilia, who's from Bolton, is safe and well after officers came across her yesterday. NATO's welcomed the news that the US has reached a deal with Denmark over Greenland. Donald Trump claims his country has permanent control over security on the Arctic island. New Scottish Labour leader Michael Marr has pledged to start taking action now to help win back the support of voters. He's won the contest to take over from Anna Sarwar. In sports, defending champions Arsenal have suffered their first Premier League defeat of the season, losing 3-0 at Brighton. Boss Mikel Arteta says they didn't do the basics well enough.
2: When we had the ball, especially in our own half, we were extremely poor technically and not respecting the game and the game principles that you have to apply against a team that wants to come and press you man to man. So that never gives us the option to dominate and control the game in the manner that we wanted.
1: Tottenham have made their worst ever start to a Premier League campaign after they lost 3-2 to Aston Villa. Hearts are up to second in the Scottish Premiership following a 1-1 draw with Kilmarnock. And England have gone to the top of the 2020 World Cricket rankings after completing a 3-0 series victory over Sri Lanka. Harry Brookside thrashed their opponents by 8 wickets at Old Trafford. From Sky News, I'm Cam Hall.
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2: The top stories this hour. The Equalities Minister says rooting out misogyny should be everyone's business as the government launches a national task force on tackling the issue. It'll include representatives from women's organisations, academia and local government. More announcements are expected soon on Labour's pledge to halve violence against women and girls within a decade. Earlier this week, founder of the Walk Safe app, Emma Kay, called for faster action.
3: What really worries me is I'm still seeing many different survivors who have that traumatic lived experience that are still the ones that are driving the change. And it shouldn't be coming from them. You know, we should be turning to our government.
2: Police say they found a 13-year-old girl who'd been reported missing since last Friday while on patrol in Manchester City Centre yesterday. We're told Lilia, who's from Bolton, has been reunited with her mum. Denmark's foreign minister has expressed cautious optimism about an agreement with the United States over Greenland. Donald Trump says it gives the US permanent control over security. The Liberal Democrat leader says his party has a moral responsibility of blocking a reform-led government. It's as its annual conference is underway. Sir Ed Davey says his party won't be caught off guard if there's a snap election. In sports, Coventry have beaten Nottingham Forest 1-0 for their first win since gaining promotion back to the Premier League. Arsenal's perfect start to their title defence ended with a 3-0 defeat at Brighton, while North London rivals Tottenham remain winless after they lost 3-2 to Aston Villa. Spurs boss Roberto De Zerbi says his side didn't step up when things got tough.
4: The moment when we have to defend compact. The leaders have to be leaders and to lead the team.
2: Hearts drew 1-1 with Kilmarnock to go second in the Scottish Premiership, and England's 39-game winning run in women's rugby unions come to an end. They drew 26-all against Canada. From Sky News, I'm Cam Hall.
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2: The top stories this hour. Ed Sheeran's spoken about taking difficult decisions and making mistakes as he performed for the first time since all his support acts withdrew from his current tour. It's after rapper Macklemore was dropped by the promoters following comments in support of Palestine during an earlier show. The singer shared his views at the start of his now solo gig in Philadelphia.
3: What happened in Israel and at a No Music Festival on October 7th was horrific and compounded centuries of Jewish pain. What is happening in Gaza is catastrophic and unjustifiable and disproportionate.
2: Well, there was a small pro-Palestine protest near the stadium. A national task force aimed at tackling misogyny across society has been launched by the government. Officials say there'll be further announcements this week about progress towards Labour's manifesto pledge to halve violence against women and girls within a decade. Princess Diana's brother has accused the king of gaslighting him. It's over Buckingham Palace's rebuttal of claims in his new book about His Majesty's response to her death in 1997. Donald Trump's announcement of a deal to bolster American military presence in Greenland has been welcomed by NATO. The US president says the deal will give the US control over the Arctic territory's security. In sports, Coventry have beaten Nottingham Forest 1-0 for their first Premier League win since April 2001. Frank Lampard's side had lost all four of their previous matches back in the top flight this season. The Coventry boss says their efforts have been rewarded.
4: Having lost our first four games, all in different circumstances, I think it's easy to feel negative, to feel like, where's the goal, where's the win coming from? And the reality is, in football, you have to fight for it, you have to work for it, you have to have organisation. And I thought the work of it, I'd go through so many players today, how they individually work within the collective. You make your own luck.
2: Defending champions Arsenal suffered a 3-0 defeat at Brighton. And Hearts drew 1-1 at Kilmarnock in the Scottish Premiership. Last season's runners-up moved ahead of Rangers on goal difference. From Sky News, I'm Cam Hall.
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2: The top stories this hour. Ed Sheeran's called the situation in Gaza catastrophic and unjustifiable as he performed for the first time since all his support acts withdrew from his tour. He admitted making mistakes to fans in Philadelphia after his promoters dropped Macklemore over pro-Palestine comments at a previous gig. A national task force aimed at tackling misogyny across society has been launched by the government. AJ Walsh has more.
3: The group will look to root out harmful attitudes online, in workplaces and within communities. It will bring together representatives from women's organisations, academia, local leaders and ministers. The first meeting is expected to take place after conference recess and will focus on young people. Officials say further announcements will be made this week to move forward with Labour's 2024 manifesto pledge to half violence against women and girls within a decade.
2: The King's been accused of gaslighting by the brother of Princess Diana. Earl Spencer's criticised Buckingham Palace's rebuttal of claims about His Majesty in his new book. Police say a 13-year-old girl who'd been reported missing last Friday has been found in Manchester City Centre. They say Lilia, who's from Bolton, is safe and well. Defending champions Arsenal have suffered their first Premier League defeat of the season, losing 3-0 at Brighton. Boss Mikel Arteta says they didn't do the basics well enough.
4: When we had the ball, especially in our own half, we were extremely poor technically and not respecting the game and the game principles that you have to apply against a team that wants to come and press you man to man. So that never gives us the option to dominate and control the game in the manner that we wanted.
2: Tottenham made their worst ever start to a Premier League campaign after they lost 3-2 to Aston Villa. Hearts are second in the Scottish Premiership following a 1-1 draw with Kilmarnock. And England have gone top of the 2020 World Cricket rankings after completing a 3-0 series victory over Sri Lanka. The hosts thrashed their opponents by 8 wickets at Old Trafford. From Sky News, I'm Cam Hall.
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2: The top stories this hour. Ed Sheeran spoken about taking difficult decisions and making mistakes as he performed for the first time since all his support acts withdrew from his current tour. It's after rapper Macklemore was dropped by the promoters following comments in support of Palestine during an earlier show. The singer shared his views at the start of his now solo gig in Philadelphia.
3: What happened in Israel and at a No Music Festival on October 7th was horrific and compounded centuries of Jewish pain. What is happening in Gaza is catastrophic and unjustifiable and disproportionate.
2: There was a small pro-Palestine protest near the stadium. A national task force aimed at tackling misogyny across society has been launched. Officials say there'll be further announcements this week about progress towards Labour's manifesto pledge to halve violence against women and girls within a decade. Princess Diana's brother has accused the King of gaslighting him. It's over Buckingham Palace's rebuttal of claims in his new book about His Majesty's response to her death in 1997. The Liberal Democrat leader says one of the party's MPs was wrong to suggest it's struggling for relevance. Roz Savage made the remark in an essay published ahead of the Lib Dems conference in Brighton, which started yesterday. Sir Ed Davey says his party won't be caught off guard by a snap election and wants to block a reform-led government.
4: One of the things that makes us unique is we are a firewall against Nigel Farage and reform. Many of the seats he needs to get himself into number 10 are seats that we'll defend and indeed win. So we've got a historic opportunity to win many more seats and a moral responsibility to stop reform.
2: Arsenal have slipped off the top of the Premier League after losing 3-0 at Brighton. The champions now trail Manchester City on goal difference. Tottenham remain winless following their 3-2 defeat to Aston Villa. And Hearts are up to second in the Scottish Premiership. They drew 1-1 with Kilmarnock. From Sky News, I'm Cam Hall.
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2: Top stories this hour. Ed Sheeran has told fans in Philadelphia that he's honestly so grateful for their support in his first concert since Macklemore's removal from his tour. He admitted mistakes were made after the rapper was axed over his onstage support for Palestine. Protests were held outside the stadium before the show began. A national task force aimed at tackling misogyny across society has been launched by the government. AJ Walsh has more.
3: The group will look to root out harmful attitudes online, in workplaces and within communities. It will bring together representatives from women's organisations, academia, local leaders and ministers. The first meeting is expected to take place after conference recess and will focus on young people. Officials say further announcements will be made this week to move forward with Labour's 2024 manifesto pledge to half violence against women and girls within a decade.
2: Sir Ed Davey is calling on Andy Burnham to stand up to President Trump when the two leaders meet in the US on Tuesday. It's the second day of the Liberal Democrat Party conference. Police are treating a hotel fire in Kent as suspicious. Around 280 people were evacuated from the Grand Bustin in Folkestone yesterday. Arsenal boss Mikel Arteta says their 3-0 defeat at Brighton should be a big lesson in what it takes to win in the Premier League.
4: That's not going to take away what the team has done and the boys done in the last 6 or 7 weeks since coming back from the World Cup. Because with 18 players coming back, what we've done and the way we competed and the amount of games that we won has been remarkable.
2: It brought an end to the champions' perfect start to their title defence. North London rivals Tottenham remain winless after 5 top-flight matches, after losing 3-2 to Aston Villa. And Coventry got past Nottingham Forest 1-0, their first league victory since promotion. Hearts are second in the Scottish Premiership, following a 1-1 draw with Kilmarnock. And England have gone top of the 2020 World Cricket Rankings after completing a 3-0 series victory over Sri Lanka. From Sky News, I'm Imani Rana.
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5: Well, looking at the weather for England today, it's going to be a dry day with plenty of sunshine, but just a few patches of cloud. There will be a gentle westerly breeze in the air too. Top temperatures, though, not as high as today, 15 degrees.
0: 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Deep Roger.
5: And a very good morning to you. I hope you're fine. I hope you're well. It's Sunday morning with me, Deep Roger, easing you into your Sunday morning, getting you ready and fresh. I'm back. And let's start with song from Ina, Mina Diga, 1994. Good morning.
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0: 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Deep Raja, waking you up every weekend. Like this is like...
1: And a very, very good morning to you. Gold morning to you. It's Sunday. I'm back. It's great to have you with me, and it's great for me to be with you. Before I go forward, just to... it slipped my mind. Vimal, happy birthday to you. Happy birthday to Vimal in London, and have a lovely day. That was yesterday. But anyway, carrying on. Good morning. It's time for the main question of the hour, and I need your help because... this has been controversial, and lots of my questions are a little bit controversial this morning, but I think you'll enjoy it. Look, Harry and Meghan, I don't even know whether to call them Prince Harry and Princess Meghan, I really don't. We'll call them Harry and Meghan at the moment. They're now back in the United Kingdom, they're now trying to settle down. But my question is, should Harry and Meghan receive royal support and security, given that they recently had to move their children out of a new school in just 2 days? I mean, maybe he was being harassed, maybe they got worried. Do you think Harry and Meghan, as a family, should receive royal security in this country now they're back, given that their child had to be moved to a different school very quickly in 2 days? Yes or no? And in one sentence, please tell me, why do you think it's the case that they should, and why not, if not? You know the numbers, but let me know.
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2: And a very, very gold morning to you. Still taking your calls and your answers on that. Do you think Harry and Meghan should be given royal protection, given that their children have actually had to move school? A lot of you have come back and said, yes, they should. But what's really, really interested me is that a lot of you have said, theek hai Deep, give them protection. Protection de do usko. Lekin make them pay. Don't make the taxpayer pay. Harry, Meghan, they have enough money. They should pay. Very, very good point there. I never thought about that. Keep your calls and stuff coming in. Let me know. Do you think it's right or not? Should Harry and Meghan pay for their security or not? Anyway, carrying on. 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Who else? It takes place at OVO OVO Wembley Arena on the 27th of September, which falls on a Sunday. I think that's next week, actually. 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Okay, let's get back to the music. Still waiting for your answers. Should Harry and Meghan pay for their security? Should they be given security? What do you think?
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1: 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I hope you are, easing you into your Sunday morning. Good morning from Mr. Deep Raja.
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1: Okay, just before I lead the next songs up to the news and everything, just to come back on that, I think the majority of you said Harry and Meghan do need security. There's no arguing about it because they've got little children, bacche hain chote se aur press ye wo bhagte rehte uske upar and all this kind of thing. Fine, but none of you have said that the government or we should pay for it, the taxpayer. It needs to come from them. And once that's done, then it's fine. So look, we'll keep it at that, shall we? Yes, have the security, but please do not make us pay for it. All right, I'll lead the next songs up to the news and I'll speak to you after that. Good morning.
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2: The top stories this hour. Ed Sheeran spoken about taking difficult decisions and making mistakes as he performed for the first time since all his support acts withdrew from his current tour. It's after rapper Macklemore was dropped by

0: by the promoters following comments in support of Palestine during an earlier show. The singer shared his views at the start of his now solo gig in Philadelphia.
1: What happened in Israel and at a known music festival on October 7th was terrific and compounded centuries of Jewish pain. What is happening in Gaza is catastrophic and unjustifiable and disproportionate.
0: There was a small pro-Palestine protest near the stadium. Earl Spencer's accusing the king of gaslighting him over the royal reaction to claims in his upcoming book about Princess Diana. Buckingham Palace pushed back on the allegations this week, saying the pain of fraternal grief can cloud reason. Two people have been killed in the Moscow region during a Ukrainian drone attack overnight. Russian attacks also killed a mother and her two three-year-old children in the Kyiv region. A new national task force is being set up to tackle hatred and abuse towards women. It will bring together different groups, experts and councils, with the Equalities Minister saying tackling misogyny should be everyone's responsibility. More details are expected soon on Labour's promise to halve violence against women and girls within 10 years. Founder of the Walk Safe app, Emma Kay, has been calling for faster action.
2: What really worries me is I'm still seeing many different survivors who have that traumatic lived experience that are still the ones that are driving the change. And it shouldn't be coming from them. You know, we should be turning to our government.
0: In football, champions Arsenal have suffered their heaviest defeat in more than 3 years, losing 3-0 at Brighton. Tottenham remain without a Premier League win this season after a 3-2 defeat to Aston Villa. And in Scotland, Hearts moved second after coming from behind to grab a point against Kilmarnock. From Sky News, I'm Imani Rana.
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4: And a very cold morning to you. This morning will be dry with variable cloud and some sunny spells. In the afternoon and evening, patchy rain may move in from the west. It's a breezy day, but overall, a dry day. 15 degrees. You may want a jacket this is today. 15 degrees to top all over England.
3: 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Deep Raja.
4: 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Assalamualaikum. Adab. Namaskar. 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My name is Deep Raja. Here, back from my little break abroad. I am going to ease you into your Sunday morning. Do you like flowers? Kyunki ab to phool ki baatein karenge from this track, 1993.
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1: Okay, are you ready? Here we go. And it's time for the power wower.
0: This is Like.
1: Good morning. Now, this is a little controversial, but I think everybody's talking about it, so we have to discuss it. This is the one that we have to discuss. Right. Okay, it's like this. A political party in the United Kingdom, right? A political party in the United Kingdom. I think it's Reform, isn't it? Suddenly got 38 million or thereabouts donated to them, okay? That's a lot of money. And it suddenly rockets that party from being just a guy to, whoa, straight into the big leagues. And to an extent, you could say Nigel Farage could become the Prime Minister. I'm just asking you, in your opinion, do you think, you know, being a voter, being in this country, we should actually limit the amount of money a party, a political party should get? Yes or no? Just so that it makes us all equal. You know, it's got to stop at somewhere, and then they should be able to make their own money. Do you think that's right or not? £38 million is a lot of money. Do you think for one party to get by two people, do you think that really we should stop this and say, okay, there's a limit, there's a certain amount that should be given? And in your opinion, roughly how much? First of all, is there a limit? Do you think we should have a limit to the amount of money a political party should be given? And how much do you think is the right amount? Let me know.
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1: 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I'm just saying how much money is okay.
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2: Okay, so I just got corrected. It wasn't 38 million, it was 72 million altogether. A lady from Scotland, a very sweet lady, verified it for me. Thank you. That doesn't really make it any easier. But a lot of you, just coming back to it, is saying what we prefer, Deep, is if there is a limit to the amount. How much? I'm still waiting to hear. But in the meantime, let me know how much is too much and how much is enough. If you were a political party leader, would you say no to 30 million, 40 million, 50 million? Or 60 million? I could just do with 10 quid at the moment.
0: Tasty track of the hour, brought to you by Coca Noodles.

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2: Well, what do you know? The time exactly 8:30. It is time for the headlines in the United Kingdom. And the first one is a major seaside hotel fire has been treated as suspicious. A total of 26 fire engines were sent to the Grand Burstyn Hotel in Folkestone at about 1:05 British Standard Time on Saturday morning. Kent Fire and Rescue Service have said this is going to be treated as suspicious. In other news at the moment in the United Kingdom, the Michael Mara has been announced as a new Scottish Labour leader. Michael Mara has been announced as he received 4,266 votes from Labour members compared with Joe Fagan's 2,485. Almost half of the party members turn out to vote in the leadership contest, which makes him the Scottish Labour leader. He's taking over from Anas Sarwar's decision to stand down in order to make up a seat in the House of Lords. In other news in the United Kingdom at the moment, the JLR suppliers have called for a shift to aerospace. Major Jaguar Land Rover suppliers have urged the government to help automotive manufacturers move into aerospace and defence, warning that large-scale car production in the UK does face a long-term decline. Discussions are still in process. And finally, in the United Kingdom, Fast, Furious and Dangerous, a city quad bike menace. Sitting in his Birmingham city centre apartment, one resident says he can often hear these quad bikes and see them beforehand. The sound of revving engines, followed by groups of quad bikes and off-road motorcycles weaving through the traffic, performing wheelies and riding through some of the busiest streets in the city. It's only a matter of time until something serious happens, he says. These are some of your headlines, but I will have more headlines for you, of course, at the top of the hour. Okay, good morning. I've got a very quick couple of announcements that are very important, of course. Let me tell you, first of all, what it is this. When it comes to catching new game shows, India Ka Top 1%, the new game show hosted by Anil Kapoor, is on every weekend at 8 p.m. on Star Plus and Jio Hotstar. Download, subscribe to the Jio Hotstar app now, because it's also available also on Sky TV as an app. That's the first important point. And don't forget, our lovely, we're out and about all over the place. So I just want to remind you that Udit Narayan and Aditya Narayan Live, 90s Bollywood legends. Udit Narayan will be performing with his son Aditya Narayan at the OVO Arena in Wembley on Sunday the 20th of September. Tickets are available from Ticketmaster and AXS exclusive radio partner Like a Radio Network. Of course, don't forget Lakhvinder Vadali live in concert, Punjabi legend Lakhvinder Vadali. Friday the 16th of October at Crystal Grand Slough. And it's Slough, not Slough. People keep calling it Slough. And Sunday the 18th of October at ICC Birmingham. And finally, also, we've got Sunil Grover live. Catch the comedy genius Sunil Grover live in London at OVO Arena Wembley on Thursday the 29th of October. And he's also in Leicester at the Matioli Arena on the 31st of October. Tickets available from AXS, Eventbrite and Ticketmaster. And like I always say, and I will say it again, what better than to have the best exclusive radio partners for all events that we're in? 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
6: I'm
5: St James. Remains fairly clear on the M1 so far this morning. Just the usual roadworks southbound at Leicester Forestry Services, junctions 21A to 21. Reminder though, in the West Midlands, there's major weekend roadworks, a closure of the M42 until Monday. This is between Birmingham Airport and Coes Hill, junction 6 to 9. At Stour Bridge, racecourse lane still blocked through traffic between Norton Road and Worcester Lane. In the Harebourne area, roadworks until at least tomorrow, closing Barnsley Road on the A4040 and into the new Talbot Junction, so expect delays with traffic diverting. And in Staffordshire, still the long-term roadworks affecting the A38 South at Street Hay. That's the latest traffic and travel.
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2: Now, this is an important one because Sangeeta Pandey of the International Indian Women's Association and Gayatri Shenoy, Principal Business Analyst, talk about modern day harassment, i.e. harassment to women, that is so unnoticed but is actually happening. You need to watch this one, because we don't know when women should speak up. Women don't know when to speak up, but in this particular episode, it's saying it straight away. Look, my daughter's being harassed. My wife is being harassed. My sister's being harassed. My niece is being harassed. You can't see it. She feels it. We need to talk about it. And it's this kind of stuff that really needs to be discussed. Modern day harassment. It's a brilliant, excellent podcast, and it's really worth watching. It's episode 34. Oh, and I'm not biased or anything, but apparently the main person hosting is a gentleman called Deep Raja, is it?
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1: Okay, leading the next songs up to the news, and after that, I will speak to you all with, of course, the all-important question, the film clip, and some lovely questions. Speak to you then. Good morning, Utoyas. It's Sunday. Come on, come on, come on. Let's do it.
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12: 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I'll be there live on Saturday the 26th from 1 PM till 4 PM. 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

0: The top stories this hour. Ed Sheeran insists he wants his music and live shows to be about unity and humanity, not politics. He's played his first concert since his tour was thrown into turmoil when all support acts pulled out in solidarity with opener Macklemore. The rapper was dropped after making pro-Palestinian comments on stage. The British star apologised to fans in Philadelphia last night, but that wasn't enough for Hilary Steinberg.
1: I was surprised when Macklemore was announced to be cancelled, but we were like, well, maybe it wasn't his call. But then it became clear that he had sort of caved to what the stadium owners wanted, and so I was immediately turned off, and so I feel fairly betrayed.
0: Earl Spencer says media coverage of the Duke and Duchess of Sussex reminds him of the press treatment his sister Diana faced. He's also accused the King of gaslighting him following Buckingham Palace's response to claims made against the then prince after his wife's death. There's been an exchange of attacks across Russia and Ukraine overnight. Officials say at least two people have been killed in the Moscow.

0: the region, as well as four in the Kyiv area. A national task force aimed at tackling misogyny in society has been launched by the government. The body will aim to address the issue by rooting out damaging attitudes online, in workplaces and within communities. Mikel Arteta is accusing his Arsenal players of failing to respect the game after being dismantled 3-0 by Brighton. The defeat ends the Premier League champions' perfect start to the campaign. The manager can't hide his frustration.
1: When we had moments of dominance and control, then we opened them up, but we didn't as well finish those actions with the quality that is required to compensate all the other things that you are doing. So at the end of the day, I think they deserve to win the game, and it's a big lesson for us.
0: Tottenham lost to Aston Villa 3-2 and Coventry beat Nottingham Forest 1-0. And Danny Dyer's reuniting with Strictly pro Nikita Kuzman for the new series. The Love Island winner had to pull out of the competition before the launch show last year. From Sky News, I'm Imani Rana.
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3: Today's weather: sunny intervals and gentle breeze in London and surrounding areas, top temperature 21 centigrade, and in East and West Midlands, also sunny intervals and gentle breeze, top temperature 18 centigrade.
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4: Good morning and welcome to the 320th edition of Talking Points on Leica Radio with me, Keith Vaz. This week we celebrated many events, so let's go through the most important. Rishi, Panchami, Ganesh, Chaturthi, festivals and many others. Happy birthday this week to Lorena Fernandez, Sarinda Arora and Abdul Osman. And also happy birthday to our sister station, Leica Gold. Let's go around the world to try and get some of the top news stories of the week. The state pension is expected to top £13,000 a year next year, reigniting the debate about its long-term affordability and generational fairness. The full flat-rate state pension is expected to rise by £488 a year in April, based on the latest official earning figures released on Tuesday. The so-called triple-lock pension policy guarantees that the state pension will increase by either average wage growth, inflation, or 2.5%, whichever is highest. My first special guest on the programme today is Rakesh Prajapati, the director of Rack Law Solicitors and winner of the Professional of the Year Award at the Apex Awards 2026. Rakesh is an experienced legal professional whose work spans civil disputes, family law, and personal and business immigration. Known for his practical and straightforward approach, he believes clients should understand exactly where they stand, what their options are, and what the best way forward is for them. From London Bridge, we're going to be travelling to Hounslow in West London and talk to my second special guest on the programme, Rupinderjit Kaur, widely known across our UK diaspora airwaves as Jazz Sidhu. Alongside her broadcasting work, Jazz is the co-founder and director of Phytoventure Limited. She bridges a vital gap, celebrating traditional herbal heritage while insisting on modern plant science and real clinical proof. Her mission is clear: deliver high absorption, turmeric backed human trials and promote an invest in yourself mindset, so we look after our health before problems begin. Do you believe in the power of plants? If you do, then join us for the second part of this program. But before all that, let's listen to Ole Ole, which has had thousands of views on YouTube. Enjoy.
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1: Welcome back. This is Keith Vaz on Talking Points on Leica Radio. I hope you enjoyed the music. There are 190,000 practicing solicitors in the UK. In England and Wales, the figure is 174,000, more than a population of a medium-sized city. My first special guest on the programme is Rakesh Prajapati, the director of RAC Law Solicitors, and only last week, the winner of the Professional of the Year Award at the inaugural Apex Awards 2026. Rakesh is an experienced legal professional whose work spans civil disputes, family law, and personal and business immigration. Known for his practical and straightforward approach, he believes clients should understand exactly where they stand, what their options are, and what the best way forward might be. Beyond his legal practice, Rakesh gives his time to community and pro bono work and is a member of the Inner Temple. Rakesh Prajapati, first of all, congratulations and welcome to Leica Radio.
2: Thank you, Chris.
1: Now, are you still excited? Are you still on cloud nine? Because you only won your award a week ago. And of course, you never know until the envelope is open. Were you delighted and surprised to receive this award?
2: To be honest, yes. Receiving the Professional of the Year award is truly an honor. On a personal level, it was a very proud moment because it's recognized years of hard work and genuine commitments to helping clients navigate some of the most important challenges in their lives. You know, so yeah, it was exciting moment for me.
1: Now, are you from a legal family? Because when I first decided to read law, my mother always wanted to be a lawyer but never became one, and my two sisters had been qualified, but we all eventually ended up as lawyers. It was, in a sense, the first in the family. Were you the first in the family, or do you come from that legal tradition? And if you weren't the first, what inspired you to take up this profession?
2: That's a very good question, because I come from the traditional law family. My father's lawyer, and this was the biggest inspiration to be a lawyer here. So I grew up in the environment. I saw impact he had on people's lives and the trust they placed on in him during important moments. So I would say it is quite challenging for me when I see the people seeing my father and my father advising them, and they're putting the trust in him, and he actually leading the moment. So this is the most inspiration moment which led me to be today where I am now.
1: But did you anticipate that practicing law would be as it is today? I mean, there's a romantic view of lawyers, isn't there? That you go into court and you perform and you get paid, you win or you lose. But actually, there's a lot of work that's happening in the office, a lot of very careful and meticulous preparation. And in the work that you do, for example, in family law and business law, it can get pretty complicated, can't it? I was talking to a lawyer recently and he said he spent most of his time at continuous assessment schedules and conferences because it changes so much. How do you keep up?
2: It's true. We have been changing since long, and every other day the things are changing. I've been practicing in court before, and now I'm just office-based mainly, looking at the client's requirements, and they want to see me in office, they want to meet me up. I didn't get enough time to visit the courts anymore, so I remained in an office environment nowadays. But it's been changing the traditional, how it was before the legal practice, and now how it is. Now, mainly in the paperwork based in the office, and advising the clients the way forward, how they can lead in the complex legal matter, and how they can succeed in the matter. So, it's been changing, and we are trying to accommodate the way the demand comes from. So it's all about demand. That's how the client's looking at us and what they want us to be. So we are changing towards to that demand.
1: Final question, and very briefly, if you go into a court these days or go onto a high street, you'll see lots of signs with Asian names on it. When I first went into practice, this was clearly not the case. Do you think it's now become one of those professions where the Asian community is not just a member of the profession, but actually leads the profession?
2: That's quite true. Many professionals, Asian community, they are leading the profession nowadays. Every other street have one of the solicitors or barristers is coming from Asian community, and they are leading in legal areas, and they are always available to the pro bono work. Even they do even community work to their own community, the way it is, because every Asian community is a big community. So what they do is they all go ahead and support the community and available to be there. And it is true that we are leading the legal profession nowadays. There are many now.
1: This is Keith Vaz on Talking Points on Leica Radio. I'm talking to Rakesh Prajapati, the director of Rack Law Solicitors and the winner of the Professional of the Year Award at the Apex Award 2026. He's just 7 days with this award and he still sounds pretty excited with it. Join us after the break.
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6: 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This is Keith Vaz on Talking Points on Leica Radio. Later on in the programme, I'll be talking to Rabindranath Kaur, otherwise known as Jaz Sidhu, about the power of turmeric. If you've not had turmeric and you didn't know about the power of this particular spice, then stay tuned. At the moment, we're talking to our winner of the Professional of the Year Award at the Apex Awards 2026, Rakesh Prajapati, the director of RAC Law. Rakesh, you do family law, you also do business law, and you do immigration. So that's quite a mix of different expertise. If you were to pick the one that you enjoyed the most, because family law sometimes can be quite hard, can't it, with the emotions of both sides, which would it be out of those three in that cocktail?
7: That's true. The family law is about much more than legal issues. It is often involves people going through some of the most emotional and challenging period of their lives, whether that's divorce, child arrangement, or financial matters, or following separation. My approach has always been a listen first, understand what the client is going through. People need clear advice, but they also need reassurance, empathy, and sometimes they want to build up the trust with them. They need a little guidance, them who can take them through the process. But at the same time, it's important to remain objective. You know? Part of the role is helping clients and make informed decisions, especially when emotions are running high. We combine understanding with a practical legal issue so that the client feels supported while also working towards the best possible outcome for themselves and for their families.
6: Now, one of the areas which you are an expert in is the immigration rules governing business. This is a hot topic. My program last week featured one of the leading members of Reform, which, as a party, has obviously put this particular matter on the agenda in a very, very big way. Now, do you sometimes wonder why these rules change, that it's actually easier to come over on a boat from France than it is to apply for a business visa in order to come and work here? Is there any feeling of that kind, that you think that the rules are actually too complicated?
7: It is. It's too complicated. For businesses, a frequent challenge is not fully understanding their compliance responsibilities. The law is keep changing and the business is required to comply with the requirement. And particularly when supporting overseas workers, staying on top of these obligations is essential because they have to end of the day run their businesses and the worker needs to be there to run their businesses. So my advice to this is always seek advice early, have a guidance at the start that can be save a great deal of time and the money and the stress as well.
6: Now, a lot of our listeners, many are under the age of 30 who have gone and done a law degree or a degree that's then converted into law, are desperately looking for training contracts. This is a real problem, isn't it, for the future of the profession? Why is it so difficult these days to find a training contract? In the past, a lot of people could do articles of clerkship, but getting that training contract, people really get very, very stressed, don't they? And it's very difficult to get it.
7: It is true, based on the legal profession is always competent. The jobs availability is way less. The training contracts are less in market. The law firms are trying their best to provide the training contracts out for the candidate who is the best out of them. There are many coming out to do practice law, but they need to have some sort of inner power to continue relying on their wishes to be a lawyer. What happening is the market is competitive. There are many coming out. The law firm's requirements is less. There are less training contracts out. And many of them, they just want to, after having a couple of refusals, they leave the path to do something something else. Mm. And this is exactly where they're losing control on being loyal. So this is the main problem. But if they continue being and doing it, certain point comes where they're going to be selected to have a training contract. We are providing them training contracts. We try to now approach it to the universities, asking them that we can provide 3 contracts per year if we have any candidate or if you have any students coming out, you can put forward to them. They're happy to interview to them and pass 2 to 3 training contracts to a few of our students. So we are in process of these things now at the moment. But we do go ahead and bring the new talent into this legal field, try to give them experience, bring them up to the level where they can be future lawyers and then help in the community in future.
6: And final question on your pro bono work, and I'm afraid, as usual, we are running out of time. You give a lot of your time in order to support community initiatives. You don't charge people. You do what's called pro bono work. Do you think every member of the profession should actually be doing this? Because the profession as a whole gets a bad name, doesn't it? You ring up a lawyer, it's £500. They write a letter, it's another £500. You don't know what they do, but we know they get a bill at the end of it. How important is the pro bono work to you?
7: Giving back to the community has always been important to me. Law can often seem complicated and many people don't know where to go when they need help or advice. That's why I believe it's important for legal professionals to stay connected to the communities they serve. Through community work and pro bono support, we can help people better understand their rights and give guidance to those who may not otherwise have access to legal advice. People should feel comfortable seeking advice and know that support is available when they need it. Community work is very important. This is where we're getting it from. We have something special with us. It should be shared in the same manner for the people who need this.
6: Rajesh Prajapati, it's been an absolute pleasure talking to you. Congratulations for the third time on winning the Professional of the Year awards, and well done for the pioneering work that you have done in the legal profession, not only opening up opportunities to young people, but also serving your clients with such distinction. We always ask our special guests to choose a song that means something special to them and to dedicate it to someone special. Which song would you like to choose, and to whom would you like to dedicate it to?
7: Well, yes, I would say I was to dedicate to myself, my colleagues, my team. Yeah, Dracula. The song that I would say is the movie from movie called Laksh, and the title song called Hey Ye Rastik Hey Tere.
6: Well, I hope you have a very quiet and relaxing Sunday and enjoy the rest of your day.
7: Thank you very much, Kate, for having me on the program today. And best wishes to all listeners on Laika Radio.
6: Let's listen to the song chosen by our first special guest, Rakesh Prajapati. Enjoy.

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2: Simon James remains fairly clear on the M1 so far this morning. Just the usual roadworks southbound at Leicester Forestry Services, junctions 21A to 21. Reminder though, in the West Midlands, there's major weekend roadworks, a closure of the M42 until Monday. This is between Birmingham Airport and Coes Hill, junctions 6 to 9. At Stour Bridge, racecourse lane still blocked through traffic between Norton Road and Worcester Lane. In the Harebourne area, roadworks until at least tomorrow, closing Barnsley Road on the A4040 and into the new Talbot Junction, so expect delays with traffic diverting. And in Staffordshire, still the long-term roadworks affecting the A38 South at Street Hay. That's the latest traffic and travel.
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0: 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Talking Points with Keith Vaz, celebrating diversity. Leica London.
14: Welcome back. This is Keith Vaz on Talking Points on Leica Radio. I hope you enjoyed the music. Earlier, we were talking to Rakesh Prajapati about the legal profession, but we're going to switch subjects now. You remember how famous Prince Charles, as he was then, our king, became because he was talking to plants. Well, we're now going to be talking about the power of plants to dramatically change our lives. So from central London, we're going over to Hounslow to talk to my second special guest on the programme, Rupinderjit Kaur, widely known across our UK diaspora airwaves as the famous Jazz Sidhu. Alongside her broadcasting work, Jazz is the co-founder and director of Phytoventra Limited. She bridges a vital gap, celebrating traditional herbal health heritage while insisting on modern plant science and real clinical proof. Her mission and that of the company is clear: deliver high absorption turmeric backed by human trials and promote an invest in yourself mindset so we look after our health before our problems begin. Invest in yourself. What a wonderful concept. Good morning, Rupi.
15: Thank you, Keith. It's lovely to be here. Really excited to be answering the questions for a change.
14: Yeah, you're at the other end of the microphone. Normally it's you asking questions. Now, you become involved in this area of work, the power of plants, the power of spices. I think, and correct me if I'm wrong, that this is still a very new concept where we don't go to the usual methods of prescription drugs, but there is an alternative to what the big pharma companies can do. What made you get involved in this area of work?
15: Actually, you know, when I looked at it, I find it like it's something really exciting, because when you're growing up in a Punjabi household and when you're working on certain things which are helping you to give a better health, then automatically my interest in this developed. And I thought, why not to look into it and find out more about it? And that's how I just found that it's something we know, we do every day, and we use every day, but still there is much more information and there is a much more things which we need to look into it. So that's how I connected with this side of health side of the business.
14: This particular ingredient, this particular, call it spice, call it plant, turmeric, has really taken off in India. I understand that there is now a turmeric board in India that has been created by Narendra Modi. So if Modi is behind it, it must be something that we need to take notice of. The main purpose of the board is to support turmeric farmers, processors and exporters to improve its production. Tell us what you regard as being the powers of turmeric, because obviously it's been around in our cooking for years and years. But this is your company saying we need to look beyond gastronomy and into something much more important.
15: Yes, exactly. Because as you already said, that we know turmeric haldi is always there in our curries, in milk, and you know, so many of our family traditions. When I was growing up looking at these kind of stuff, but I had not really looked into the science behind it. So the turning point came when I started speaking with some herbal researchers and learning about Dr. Benny Anthony's work. So I discovered that there is more about turmeric. There is a curcumin, one of the main compounds in the turmeric, and how poorly our bodies absorb it on its own. So that made me curious. So here is something I know I had known all of my life, but there was so much more to understand. So that is what drew me into this field, so that I can bring our traditional knowledge together with research and also help people make more informed choices about their well-being. So this is how it all came. And when you're asking me about the turmeric, it contained different compounds, because curcumin has also its own natural oils, which surprised me, because before we were just using it to make our curries or something like that, or making, putting them into the milk. the science side behind that, the researches behind that, made me actually drew my attention to this field, and I felt like, no, I need to learn more about it.
14: Mm, I never thought I'd see anyone talk as passionately about turmeric.
15: yes,
14: done.
15: Absolutely right.
14: And I will tell you about my own trials, because I'm a guinea pig on this, after the break. I'm talking to Rupinderjit Kaur, otherwise known as Jazz Sidhu, about the company that she has formed and founded, called Phytoventra. When we come back in part two, I'll be asking her more about the powers of plants, not just turmeric, but other powers, how we can get involved in trying to make ourselves into better people. Join us after the break.
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14: Welcome back. This is Keith Vaz on Talking Points on Leica Radio. I'm having a fascinating conversation with Rupinderjit Kaur, the former radio presenter and now co-founder of Phytoventra Limited, a company that's bringing the power of plants to the people of the UK. Now, Rupi, Tell me about the whole concept, the wider concept of investing in yourself. Obviously, the products, the natural products that you produce are important mm-hmm. and the way that the public have access to it. But it sounds like a very general concept, invest in yourself. What exactly does it mean? How do you crystallize that?
15: Actually, invest in yourself, we say it IY, it stands for. And the message actually means a lot to me personally. We give so much time to our work, our family, our responsibilities, and looking after ourselves can end up at the bottom of the list. So for me, investing in yourself means making time for yourself, your well-being, every day, not only once in a while, but every day. So it could be a walk, it could be a proper meal, more rest. And finally, maybe you're booking that appointment you have been putting off. So my vision for IIY Phytovantra is to build a business people trust for clear information, carefully chosen products, and of course, for the honest conversations. So although through the broadcasting, I know how much it matters to explain things in a way people can relate to. So that's the approach I want to bring into this business too.
14: Indeed. One of the problems that people face is that there are just so many choices. Now, I know some of the products your company produces are on Amazon because I bought them and I'm mm-hmm. undertaking my own human trials. So you don't need a gerbil. You've got me. But if you press the word turmeric, this is the kind of products that you get on Amazon. Turmeric, curcumin with organic ginger, turmeric and black pepper capsule, turmeric mm-hmm. supplements for inflammation, turmeric soap, acne, dark spots, turmeric itself, turmeric for dogs, turmeric soap, turmeric shots, and turmeric body scrub. How are people supposed to make informed choices when there are so many products on the market?
15: I know, it's very difficult. That's where I think we need to make it understand to people, because I was also the same. There are so many different ways that people get the supplements, so you can't assume that every turmeric capsule is the same. You know, some formulations they use, as you said, black pepper, okay, to improve the absorption. But the one which we have, BCM95, it uses turmeric's own essential oil alongside the curcumin. Curcumin is the part, and that is where was something interesting which I found, that using different parts of the same plant together, you can actually get something very beneficial which helps people to have the better absorption, because we are taking the supplements, but they are just getting out of our system very soon. So it's not about the amount, it's about the preparation, the absorption, and the quality which people have to look for.
14: Now, the name of your company, it sounds very technical and, you know, highbrow, Phytovantra, which is sort of very scientific. But what you're also saying is it can be very natural. As a type 2 diabetic, one of the things that pushes up my blood sugar levels is stress, being around people who give you stress, doing things that are stressful, and it's very difficult to bring it down. Give me one thing that the listeners of Leica Radio can do after they finish this program that's going to, apart from buying products, that's going to invest in yourself. Just one thing that they can do when the clock strikes 10 o'clock and Anuj Radia comes on and tries to, you know, motivate us. Give me one thing that we can do as listeners of Leica Radio to invest in ourselves.
15: One thing I would say, I know we are very cautious nowadays about our health. We are not promising anything like an instant cure. The most of all, remember the basics. Good food, regular movement, enough sleep, this still matters. Supplements don't replace those things. If you are taking any prescription medicine, speak to your GP pharmacist before taking a supplement. So this is something like, and of course, when you are taking care of yourself, I think everything start coming on the place and you start feeling better. So this is one thing I want to tell everyone who's listening, that find out, look for the right products you are buying, not only the ingredients, but also how they have made, the science behind it. So all these things matters.
14: Ruby Kaur, it's been an absolute pleasure talking to you. Thank you for joining us today and sharing your thoughts about the new turmeric revolution that is going to take over our country in the same way as it has taken over India with the appointment of people to the turmeric board. We always ask our special guests to choose a song that means something special to them and to dedicate it to somebody. Which song would you like to choose and to whom would you like to dedicate it to?
15: Actually, I want to dedicate it to everyone listening today because I have chosen the song Soch Na Kya. So you know the tagline, Soch Na Kya, Jo Bhi Hoga Dekha Jayega. And why I'm dedicating it to everyone, because I start looking after myself today now onwards, I want to say this to everyone. So my message is, don't think too much. Start today. And that small step is your investment in yourself.
14: Well, that sounds like a wonderful choice. And all I can wish you is a turmeric Sunday. Enjoy yourself out there. And
15: we hope
14: to hear further news about the new power of plants. Thank you so much for joining us.
15: Thank you very much, Keith, for having me on Leica Radio, and all the best wishes to all the listeners. Thank you so much.
14: Let's hear Rupinderjit Kaur's song, not dedicated just to the people who eat turmeric, but also to all the listeners of Leica Radio. What a lovely dedication. Let's hear her song. Enjoy.

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2: TikTok, TikTok, time's up for this week. I hope you enjoyed today's program. My special thanks to Rakesh Prajapati and Rupinderjit Kaur for being my guests on today's 320th program. My thanks to my producer Rina and my editor Adam. To end today's program, I'm going to play one of my favorites by my favorite actors, Amitabh Bachchan and Shah Rukh Khan. Say Shava Shava, which has had 238 million views on YouTube. 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

0: This one's for you, Raoul. And for you, my lovely.
1: One, two, three.

0: The top stories this hour. Ed Sheeran has told a crowd in Philadelphia that the past week has involved difficult decisions and mistakes, and that he's so sorry. It was the pop star's first concert since his support acts quit in solidarity with rapper Macklemore after he reiterated his support for Palestine. Elsewhere, Sir Ed Davey is calling on the Chancellor to immediately cut fuel duty by at least 10 pence a litre until Christmas.
1: It's a really, really big one. Mm-hmm. I talk to people across the country and, you know, that they're shocked when they go to fill up their car. And, you know, small businesses are really hit by it. So it's a policy, I think, right for now, which will keep the economy moving.
0: The Liberal Democrats are also backing cuts to bus fares and a lowering of VAT on electric vehicle charging. It's the second day of their party conference. Sir Ed's on a mission to restore faith in members, with some worried they've lost ground in the polls over the past year. Girl Guiding says its members are facing rising levels of sexism and misogyny online. Earlier, a minister announced a new national task force is being set up to tackle hatred and abuse towards women. To sport now, where Coventry fans are celebrating their first Premier League win since 2001. They're off the mark after beating Nottingham Forest 1-0, but needed a late VAR call to get them over the line. Jay De Silva scored his first goal for the club, which pleased him and boss Frank Lampard.
2: Great time for it. Been waiting a while. The boys have been giving me stick for a long time, so yeah, happy to take that chance and give us the win.
3: Feel amazing. Having lost that first four games, all in different circumstances, I think it's easy to feel negative, to feel like, where's the goal, where's the win coming from? And the reality is, in football, you have to fight for it, you have to work for it, you have to have organisation.
0: Defending champions Arsenal suffered a

0: 3-0 defeat at Brighton, and Tottenham's winless start continued with a 3-2 loss to Aston Villa. While Wayne Rooney is reportedly poised to sign up for I'm a Celebrity, The Sun on Sunday claims the former Manchester United and England stars in advanced talks to join the show. From Sky News, I'm Imani Rana.
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2: Halki fulki dhoop, halki fulki hawa, maximum 20, minimum 9. That's the weather in London today. Midlands mein 8 degree. Manchester mein halki fulki dhoop, halki fulki hawa, 17, maximum minimum 9.
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2: Top stories this hour. The Equalities Minister says tackling harmful attitudes online, in workplaces and in communities is everyone's business, as a new national task force is launched. Bridget Phillipson says plans to deal with misogyny aim to provide opportunity and freedom. More details are expected soon on Labour's promise to halve violence against women and girls within 10 years. Founder of the WalkSafe app, Emma Kay, has been calling for faster action.
3: What really worries me is I'm still seeing many different survivors who have that traumatic lived experience that are still the ones that are driving the change. And it shouldn't be coming from them. You know, we should be turning to our government.
2: Ed Sheeran spoken about taking difficult decisions and making mistakes as he performed for the first time since all his support acts withdrew from his current tour. It's after rapper Macklemore was dropped by the promoters following comments in support of Palestine during an earlier show. The singer shared his views at the start of the solo gig in Philadelphia.
4: What happened in Israel and at the Nome Music Festival on October 7th was terrific and compounded centuries of Jewish pain. What is happening in Gaza is catastrophic and unjustifiable and disproportionate.
2: Ukraine has fired more than 1,000 drones at Russia overnight. Two people were killed in the Moscow region. Meanwhile, emergency services in Ukraine say four people were killed in the Kyiv area. The king has been accused of gaslighting by the brother of Princess Diana. It's after Buckingham Palace issued a strongly worded denial of claims in Earl Spencer's new book about His Majesty's behaviour. Luke Littler's threatening to boycott darts tournaments in the Netherlands after being booed by the crowd in Amsterdam. The 19-year-old scraped through to the quarters with a 10-9 win over Nathan Aspinall. And Danny Dyer has been partnered up with Nikita Kuzmin again as she returns to the new series of Strictly Come Dancing. She pulled out last year because of an injury. From Sky News, I'm Imani Rana.
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2: The top stories this hour. A new national task force has been launched by the government to root out harmful attitudes towards women online and in workplaces. It comes as Girl Guiding says its members are facing rising levels of sexism and misogyny on the internet. Ed Sheeran's apologised for the controversy caused by Macklemore being dropped from his tour over pro-Palestinian comments. The British star told an audience in Philadelphia he'd made mistakes. Demonstrators gathered near the stadium last night.
3: Up with liberation!
4: Up with liberation!
3: Down, down with occupation!
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3: Free! Free Palestine!
4: Free! Free Palestine!
2: Some fans said they weren't going in because they felt Sheeran had given in to the stadium owners. There have been more overnight drone attacks in Russia and Ukraine. Russian officials say two people were killed around Moscow, while Ukrainian authorities say four died in the Kyiv region. Sir Ed Davey is calling on the Chancellor to immediately cut fuel duty by at least 10 pence a litre until Christmas.
5: It's a really, really big one. Mm-hmm. I talk to people across the country and, you know, that they're shocked when they go to fill up the car. And, you know, small businesses are really hit by it. So it's a policy, I think, right for now, which will keep the economy moving.
2: The Liberal Democrats are also backing cuts to bus fares and a lowering of VAT on electric vehicle charging. It's the second day of their party conference. Sir Ed is on a mission to restore faith in members, with some worried they've lost ground in the polls over the past year. Earl Spencer's accusing the King of gaslighting him over the royal reaction to claims in his upcoming book about Princess Diana. It's after Buckingham Palace issued a strongly worded denial of claims in his new book. And Wayne Rooney could be following in his wife's footsteps and entering the jungle. The Sun on Sunday says the former England footballer's in advanced talks to join I'm a Celebrity. Colleen was the 2024 runner-up. From Sky News, I'm Imani Rana.
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6: London mein aaj 19, maximum minimum 9, sunny intervals, a gentle breeze rahega. Midland mein 8 degree, light cloud, light winds. Manchester mein sunny intervals, gentle breeze, 17, maximum minimum 9.
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2: The top stories this hour. Girl Guiding says its members are facing rising levels of sexism and misogyny on the internet. It says a national task force aimed at tackling the problem of Top stories this hour. Girl Guiding says its members are facing rising levels of sexism and misogyny on the internet. It says a national task force aimed at tackling the problem across society is launched. The Women's and Equalities Minister says addressing harmful attitudes online, in workplaces and in communities is everyone's business. Baroness Gohier's chief executive of the Muslim Women's Network and says the work begins with prevention.
3: You've got to start from a very young age in schools, getting boys involved. It's got to be consistent across all subjects, posters on the wall saying it's zero tolerance, getting girls to report, colleges involved, universities involved, a tech company needs to be involved as well.
2: The Lib Dems have set out a package to help people with the cost of living. At their conference in Brighton, they've been telling voters about policies to cut fuel duty, reduce rail and bus fares, and cut VAT on electric vehicle charging. Earl Spencer has accused the King of being astonishingly provocative and below the belt in the palace's response to claims in his new book. He says His Majesty told him we'll forget her soon enough in the run-up to Princess Diana's funeral. The palace says grief can cloud reason. After a week that threatened to end Ed Sheeran's world tour, the singer returned to the stage in Philadelphia to apologise.
4: This week, the criticism was about something much more important, and I've had to take and make difficult decisions, and I am making mistakes, and I'm so, so sorry.
2: All of his support acts have withdrawn after rapper Macklemore was dropped over pro-Palestine comments at a previous gig. Luke Littler's threatening to boycott darts tournaments in the Netherlands after being booed by the crowd in Amsterdam. The 19-year-old scraped through to the quarterfinals with a 10-9 win over Nathan Aspinall. And Richard Hammond has thanked the emergency crews who saved his life after his high-speed jet car crash 20 years ago. The former Top Gear presenter suffered serious injuries when the dragster crashed during filming near York in 2006. From Sky News, I'm Imani Rana.
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5: In London, you're seeing a high of 19 degrees with sunny intervals and a gentle breeze. In the Midlands, 17 degrees with also sunny intervals and a gentle breeze.
0: 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Anandi Shah.
5: Hello, hello. This is The Weekend Bliss with your little miss, Anandi. Many thanks to the wonderful Anuj and Ashwini, who are sitting in for Ritu, for keeping you company up until now on this beautiful new Sunday. But for now, let's head straight into your back-to-backs. Back soon and enjoy.
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1: Well, hello and welcome to a beautiful Sunday where you are listening right now to The Weekend Bliss with your little Miss Anindi. How are you? How has your weekend been so far? Mine has been absolutely great, and it's even better because I am here with you. I hope you enjoyed your back-to-backs. I decided to give you a little bit of a Shreya Ghoshal double whammy, you know, from different eras. But yeah, just she's so timeless, isn't she? And just one of my, if actually she is my absolute favorite, in case you haven't guessed by now. But speaking of great songs, I'm reminding you that you can listen to other great tracks like the oldies but goldies on Leica Gold Radio, London's number one Asian retro music station, as well as our sister stations in Greater Manchester, where we have now launched across Bradford and Leeds. Happy, well done to us. And of course, we've got our sister station in the Midlands as well. We've also got our Leica Extra podcast streaming on Spotify, Apple, Amazon and YouTube. 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So I'm so excited because, as you know, this is your very own Bissy Fiesta, where you can enjoy nothing but the best tracks to brighten up your blissful weekend afternoons. I've got your 90s throwback later on, your classic hit of the hour, and of course your trending track of the week. And above all else, our artist of the week track, who is none other than the amazing Amal Malik. And I know you're going to enjoy what I have picked out for you. You've also got to stay with me because I've got the first game of the show coming up, and that is going to be who is going to be my next Bollywood king or queen. Oh yes, it's all really exciting stuff here on The Weekend Bliss, so stay with me. I've got a beautiful track now from you, from Veer Zara, and then we'll be going straight into our game. Stay with me, it's all things great on The Weekend Bliss.
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1: Andy's next Bollywood king or Bollywood queen.
2: That's right. I am now looking for who is going to be my next Bollywood king or queen. This is the first game of the show. I'm wondering how well you know your Bollywood. If you think you have what it takes to be my next Bollywood Raja or Rani, then answer these questions and we'll see who comes up top. There are going to be three questions. The last one is multiple choice, so pay attention. Here we go. Number one, which legendary actress plays the double role in the 1971 film Sharmili? Number two, what film is this famous line from? Rahul, naam to suna hoga. And number three, which of these films was nominated for Best Foreign Language Film at the 2002 Oscars? Was it A, Devdas? Was it B, Lagan? Or was it C, Dil Chahta Hai? I hope you paid attention to that. I will announce the winner at the end of this blissful hour. I am sure you know your stuff and I'm sure I'm going to be getting plenty of submissions, but we'll just see. Anyway, I've got your classic hit of the hour coming up soon. You're going to have to wait a little bit for that, but it will be coming. But don't worry, because it's all things great on the Weekend Bliss. Yeah.
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0: You know, Bobby was one of the very first classic films I ever saw. 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

This one takes me back to my uni days, and I know it's just an absolute favorite. 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

0: You know, Udit Narayan and Alka Yagnik Jodi, it just gives me comfort and it just takes me back to my childhood. Just want to give a little shout out to Sham, who says, Happy Sunday, Anandi. Well, happy Sunday to you too. I've got your 90s throwback coming up soon, so stay with me.
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Well done to you. I will be back at after 2 o'clock after one more beautiful song. The weekend bliss continues.

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2: Top stories this hour. A new national group has been set up to tackle sexist attitudes towards women. It's bringing together groups, experts, local leaders and ministers. They'll look at harmful behaviour and attitudes online, at work and in communities. Women and Equalities Minister Bridget Phillipson says the task force will look at a range of issues affecting women.
3: Whether they feel safe on the street, about whether they're safe in their own home, about whether they'll face harassment on public transport, attitudes in our schools. This is about all of us across government coming together to tackle these attitudes, this underlying problem.
2: Princess Diana's brother claims the press has a cancerous influence on Harry and Meghan's lives. Earl Spencer says the media treatment of the Duke and Duchess of Sussex echoes what his sister went through. He's also made several allegations against the King in his new book. Buckingham Palace responded this week saying grief can cloud reason. Jenny Bond's a former royal correspondent.
4: People seem to be centering on this thing about Harry and Meghan and whether or not their treatment echoes that of Diana. And yes, the Earl Spencer did say that in the BBC interview, but only because he was asked. This is about the media. It's not about the king.
2: Ukraine launched more than 1,000 drones at Russia overnight, including hundreds aimed at Moscow in what its mayor called the largest ever attack on the capital. Two people were killed and an oil refinery was hit. Three people have been taken to hospital after a stabbing near an LGBT bar in Liverpool. Police found three men injured in the city centre just after 6:30 this morning. Ed Sheeran says mistakes were made after Macklemore was dropped from the British Stars World Tour, prompting his band and support acts to quit in solidarity. The rapper had made comments in support of Palestine. And finally, in sport, early leaders Manchester City are just kicking off their attempt to make it 5 wins from 5 Premier League games at home to Sunderland. Liverpool boss Andoni Iraola is back at his former club Bournemouth. Elsewhere, Leeds play Crystal Palace. From Sky News, I'm Chris Milligan.
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5: In London, you're seeing a high of 19 degrees with sunny intervals and a gentle breeze. In the Midlands, 17 degrees with, again, sunny intervals and a gentle breeze.
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5: Well, hello, this is the second hour of your Weekend Bliss with your little Miss Anandi. 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
1: Well, hello. I hope you've been enjoying the weekend bliss so far. We're in the second hour of the show. Oh, already going by really quickly. Oh my gosh. But still, I am very excited to be with you because I've got your 90s throwback later on in the show and your artist of the week later on in the show, who is none other than Amal Malik. And of course, I've got your second game of the show as well. So if you didn't get a chance to win or enter, then you have one more chance. Actually, two more chances rather, because there's another game in the third hour, but you will have yet again another chance to win something, and that's going to be the Bollywood Connection. You'll have to wait and see what I'm going to be asking you. I was just reading that a new study says that Britain has officially crowned the 1980s as a standout decade for hair, music, TV shows, soaps, theme tunes and catchphrases, and even Gen Z 100% agree. And you know what? So do I. There's just so much that we feel like is nostalgic about that time. Even if you weren't even born then or kind of didn't grow up then, we just kind of miss it. And I was just thinking that there were so many great 1980s Bollywood hits, right? All those great tracks of that time as well. And the fashion and the culture, everything was just amazing. And you know what? If you miss those kind of songs, well, then you got to check out Like a Gold Radio, because that's where they play the oldies but goldies, which is London's number one Asian retro music station. So yeah, I mean, what can I say? Anyway, stay with me because I've got a beautiful track coming up next, and then I'll have your game. Exciting stuff. Stay with me.
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0: Just a shout out to Suniti, who's absolutely enjoying the song. She just exclaimed, Gadar, oh my gosh. And it really is a beautiful song. I mean, Udit Narayan, as I keep saying, just definition of soul. Here comes the game next.
1: 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Just add hot water and enjoy Coca Noodles in 3 minutes. 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
0: That's right. This is the second game of the show, and that is the Bollywood connection. I am looking for the one who can give the common link between these three Bollywood related items. And in this case, three Bollywood films. What is going to be the connection between them? Here we go. Just the one question. You're going to have to see what is going to be the common connection. What is the common link between these three films? Here we go. What connects the film Don, Krish 3 and Fan? I'll repeat. What connects the films Don, Krish 3 and Fan? I wonder what you are going to think. Have a little think about what the films are about and then tell me as soon as you can. And I'll announce the winner at the end of this blissful hour. Stay with me because I've got beautiful, beautiful tracks for you, as well as some great updates lined up that I know you're going to want to hear about. Stay with me. It's All Things Blissful on the Weekend Bliss.
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0: just a beautiful song, isn't it? Now stay with me because I've got a great update for you. 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
0: That's right. And this is a very interesting episode on modern harassment hosted by our very own Deep Raja, who speaks to Sangeeta Pandey of IIW and Gayatri Shenoy, who is the principal business analyst about modern harassment. And it's just, oh my gosh, they explore modern harassment at work, family, and when one should speak up. 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So lots of ways to watch or listen to it. It just sounds so important. And speaking as a young woman, it's just one of those topics that we need to learn so much more about and speak about as well, so that we can help each other out and call out what it is. So anyway, you can watch or listen to that on Spotify, YouTube, Amazon, Apple, and other major streaming platforms, hosted by our very own Deep Raja. I promise it's going to be a very intriguing one.
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Well, the answer was that all three films feature the lead actor playing dual or double roles. I'm afraid no one really got that this time, but don't worry because I've got one more game in the next hour. I will be back after 3 o'clock after the news, but just first before then, another great song from Pati Patni or Vo, which is a remake of a classic. Enjoy.

0: Baroness Gohier's chief executive of the Muslim Women's Network and says the work begins with prevention.
1: You've got to start from a very young age in schools, getting boys involved. It's got to be consistent across all subjects. Posters on the wall saying it's zero tolerance, getting girls to report, colleges involved, universities involved, a tech company needs to be involved as well.
0: Princess Diana's brothers claiming Prince Harry and Meghan's media treatment echoes what his sister went through. Earl Spencer's given an interview ahead of the release of a new book. Ed Sheeran's admitted mistakes and says he thought about not performing anymore after rapper Macklemore was kicked off his tour. A US venue was unhappy at the support act's pro-Palestine messaging on stage. Homes have been evacuated near a hotel in Kent for a court fire. There are concerns the grand burst in on Folkestone's harbour front could have structural damage. Police are treating the incident as suspicious. Sport now, and Celtic have suffered three straight defeats in all competitions after losing 1-0 at home to Rangers in the Scottish Premiership. The leaders also lost to their old firm rivals in the League Cup last Sunday before going down to Ferencváros in the Europa League on Thursday. Manager Martin O'Neill says the champions will respond.
2: I don't think there's anybody pretty pleased with what has happened. It has been a tough week. The football club, as its history proves, it fights back from these things. There's no question about it. It's been a tough old week for us.
0: And Great Britain have sealed a place in the Davis Cup tennis finals for the first time in 3 years. They've taken an unassailable 3-0 lead over Ecuador in the best of five contest at London's Copper Box Arena. From Sky News, I'm Chris Milligan.
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4: In London, you're seeing a high of 20 degrees with sunny and a gentle breeze. In the Midlands, 17 degrees with, again, sunny and a gentle breeze. Looks like the sun is back.
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1: Well, welcome back. It's the last hour of the Weekend Bliss with your little Miss Anna. The time is going by so fast, but not to worry because I've got beautiful tracks, including your Artist of the Week track this week. And of course, it is none other than the amazing Amal Malik. So much to look forward to during the show. Something interesting I was just reading. On average, apparently, we spend 49 minutes a week doing this. And what is it? Deciding what to watch on TV. I think for some of us, it could take hours or at least an hour or two, just to decide or like to plan ahead what we want to see when we have some time set aside. It's so funny. But you know what I think it doesn't take any time at all to decide doing? Listening to Leica Radio. I got that to you, didn't I? I had to do that. Of course, there's so much to look forward to on Leica Radio. Don't forget the Oldies but Goldies are Leica Gold Radio, London's number one Asian retro music station. Our sister stations in the Midlands and Greater Manchester, where we have launched across Bradford and Leeds. And of course, we've got our Leica Extra podcast streaming on Spotify, Apple, Amazon and YouTube. So just all the very best for you. Anyway, I've got a beautiful song coming up. And then I'm going to play the last game of the show. So let's see if anyone can win that. Here we go.
0: Tasty track of the hour brought to you by Coca Noodles.

0: शायद यही है प्यार. And you know why? Because you are listening to The Weekend Bliss. Very happy Sunday to Dabblings. Now coming up next, My Game.
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0: That's right. This is Two Truths, One Lie, the last game of the show. You have to guess the lie to win the game. I am going to read out three statements, two of which are true, of course, and one of them is the lie. Like I said, you've got to guess the lie to win the game. Here we go. Statement number one. Kumar Sanu holds a Guinness World Record for recording the maximum number of songs in a single day, a staggering 28 songs. Is that true or is that a lie? Statement number two, the three Khans were once all in an unreleased film together. Is that true or is that a lie? And finally, statement number three, Kareena Kapoor Khan was considered for the role of Paro in Devdas. Is that true or is that a lie? Get thinking and get your answer to me as soon as you can, and I'll announce the winner at the end of this blissful show. Now let's keep up your Desi Fiesta with some more tracks coming up, including your 90s and your artist of the week. First, just some more stuff before then. Get thinking. I will be waiting.
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1: Beautiful song, wasn't it? With the lovely Kavita Krishnamurthy's voice along with Sean. And speaking of Kavita ji, got a brilliant update for you. She will be performing live at the Royal Albert Hall on Sunday, 1st of November. This will be brought to you by Sanathan Events as a Diwali special. You can get tickets from the venue box office. Of course, Laika Radio Network is an exclusive radio partner. And one more great update for you. You can catch the comedy genius Sunil Grover live in London at OVO Arena Wembley on Thursday 29th of October and in Leicester at the Mattioli Arena on Sunday 31st of October. You can get your tickets at AXS Eventbrite and Ticketmaster. Wow. Just absolutely great lineups there. I can't believe it. Kavita Krishnamurthy ji, oh, just absolutely beautiful, beautiful voice and such an inspiration as well. And she's influenced so many of the current artists that we love and hear today. So I know you're going to want to see both of them. And you might think, again, they're kind of a ways away from now. But trust me, for those kind of headliners, tickets will sell very, very fast. So I advise you to get on that straight away. Anyway, now up next, I've got your Artist of the Week track. Remember, that is Amal Malik. And I'm sure you are going to love this beautiful, soulful melody.
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0: And the lie was that the three cons were once all in a film together. They probably should be, which means my winners are Sharma, Ragini and Sahiba. Well done to you. I will be back next Saturday from 1 o'clock, where the weekend bliss will continue. Up next is Annika's Drive. Until then, stay blissful.
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0: Midlands.
2: Top stories this hour. The Women's and Equalities Minister says tackling... Top stories this hour. The Women's and Equalities Minister says tackling misogyny across society is everyone's business as a new task force is launched. It's to bring together groups, experts, local leaders and ministers to look at harmful behaviour and attitudes online, at work and in communities. Russian officials say Ukrainian forces have launched more than 1,000 drones, including at targets in Moscow. The Russian capital's mayor claims the attack was planned with the

0: Leicester. Earl Spence has described press coverage of the Duke and Duchess of Sussex as a cancerous influence on their life. Ed Sheeran's apologised to fans for making mistakes as he opened his first show since rapper Macklemore was dropped for making pro-Palestinian remarks on stage. The controversy prompted all of his support acts to quit the US leg of his tour. Sport now, and Rangers have cut the gap on Scottish Premiership leader Celtic to 2 points with a 1-0 win at their Old Firm rivals. It's the second derby victory in 8 days for Derek McInnes's men, who came out on top in last Sunday's League Cup quarter-final. The Rangers boss says his players put in the required performance again.
1: It's not easy coming here, or the circumstances you're under and what you face. We knew we would have to overcome a Celtic team who are a bit wounded at the minute, and coming here and winning has nae been par for the course for them for a long time, but I thought we played with a lot of confidence.
0: And Manchester United go for just their second Premier League win of the season when they kick off at Fulham later this hour. From Sky News, I'm Chris Milligan.
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3: Good afternoon. Ek nazar aaj ke mausam par. London mein is waqt temperature hai 20 degrees Celsius, low will be 9, sunny and gentle breeze chal rahi hai. Manchester mein sunny intervals and gentle breeze, maximum 17, low will be 10 degrees Celsius, and in Midlands, sunny intervals and gentle breeze, 19 degree hai maximum and low will be 6. Aapke dil ka mausam kaisa hai? Janna chahungi main aapse. Good afternoon.
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2: Top stories this hour. The head of Girl Guiding says it's vital girls' perspectives are heard in a new task force designed to tackle gender-based violence. It'll bring together women's organisations, academics and local leaders to root out harmful attitudes at work and online. The first session will focus on young people. Lottie Runcies, a guide near Derby, and recalls what happened to her once in a science class.
3: A boy behind me threw a paper ball at me, then told me to pick it up. And then when I said no, he asked if I was on my period. I shouldn't have to threaten to report him for him not to ask intrusive questions about my body just because I refused to pick up something he threw at me.
2: Press treatment of Prince Harry and Meghan's been likened to that of what Diana went through, according to the late princess's brother. Earl Spencer's new book makes allegations against the king, which Buckingham Palace has distanced itself from. The Liberal Democrats want a Secretary of State for civilian readiness, arguing preparing for war is not being taken seriously enough. NATO this week urged the UK to have a credible path towards hitting

0: Tony Iraola's first return to his former club. Leeds and Crystal Palace finished goalless. And Rangers have retaken second place in the Scottish Premiership with a 1-0 victory at Celtic in the Old Firm derby. It's the second Sunday running that Derek McInnes's side have beaten their Glasgow rivals. From Sky News, I'm Chris Milligan.
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2: Good afternoon. एक बार फिर से मौसम का हाल बता देती हूँ आपको. Midlands में, Manchester में and London में sunny भी है, gentle breeze भी चल रही है. London में maximum 20, low is 9 and Manchester में 17 and it's going to be 10 degree later on, and Midlands mein 19 degree hai is waqt and it will go down to 6. Aapke dil ka temperature theek thaak rehna chahiye bahar ka mausam jaisa bhi ho.
1: 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Sarita
2: Samawal. 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

0: 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Deep Raja speaks to Sangeeta Pandey and Gayatri Shenoy, Principal Business Analyst about Modern Harassment. Zyada jankari aap tabhi pa sakenge agar aap episode dekhenge on Laika Extra podcast is available on Spotify, YouTube, Amazon, Apple, and other major streaming platforms.
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3: Top stories this hour. Princess Diana's brother's repeated an allegation made in his new book that the then Prince Charles said his sister would be forgotten soon enough following her death in 1997.
4: I'm not sure I can say exactly what went through my mind, but I really was so stunned. And I just, after a stunned silence, I said, I cannot believe you just said that. And I hung up on him.
3: Speaking to the BBC, Earl Spencer says it followed what he calls a rant about her funeral. He claims to know more about the king he's chosen not to include. Buckingham Palace previously said grief can colour memory in ways others don't recognise. The head of Girl Guiding says she welcomes the opportunity to bring girls' experience and perspectives into discussions with the government around tackling gender-based violence. A national task force has been launched. Police have made a second murder arrest after the remains of a woman were found 7 years after disappearing. Bones were discovered in an area of shrubland in Feltham in West London in August after a wildfire the previous week. Ed Sheeran says mistakes were made after Macklemore was dropped from the British Stars World Tour, prompting his band and support acts to quit in solidarity. The rapper had made comments in support of Palestine. Sport now, Liverpool head coach Andoni Iraola enjoyed a 1-0 winning return to his old club Bournemouth in the Premier League.
5: I'm obviously happy with the result because I know this is a difficult place to come, a very difficult place to get the 3 points, and we could see it in the game, especially at the beginning of the game, I think the first 20 minutes.
3: Elsewhere, leaders Manchester City made it 5 wins from 5 by beating Sunderland 5-3. Celtic have suffered 3 straight defeats in all competitions after losing 1-0 at home to Rangers in the Scottish Premiership. And Luke Littler has fallen short in his attempt to win every major PDC title in 2020.

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2: Top stories this hour. Princess Diana's brother says, as an uncle whose sister died in preventable circumstances, he worries about Prince Harry not having police protection. The Duke and Duchess of Sussex lost taxpayer-funded security when they stepped down as working royals in 2020. It's being looked at again now they've moved back to the UK. Our royal correspondent, Laura Bundocks, listened to an interview with Elle Spencer ahead of the release of his new book.
3: The Earl said, I would say personally, I did have worries about the fifth in line to the throne who served with the military. He'd be worried about him not having security, and he said I would veer towards protection there. Now obviously the Earl has no influence when it comes to these decisions, but it's an interesting intervention.
2: Women's rights campaigners say all government departments need to commit and engage in a newly established task force if it's to be successful in tackling gender-based violence. It's to bring together local leaders, academics and organisations to address behaviours at work and online. The first session will focus on young people. Girl guiding ranger Ruby Swan shared one of her experiences.
4: It was football. I was the only girl in the team. And one of the boys turned to me on the bus and said, I don't even know why you're here. You should be back at school with the other girls.
2: Ed Sheeran's apologised to fans for making mistakes as he opened his first show since rapper Macklemore was dropped from making pro-Palestinian remarks on stage. The controversy prompted all of his support acts to quit the US leg of his tour. Three people have been hurt in a stabbing outside a gay bar in Liverpool city centre. A weapon's been found. To sport now, an early lead as Manchester City made it five wins from five Premier League games with a 5-3 victory over Sunderland. Manchester United needed a late equaliser to finish 1-1 at Fulham and avoid a third straight defeat in all competitions. Liverpool were 1-0 winners at Bournemouth in boss Andoni Iraola's first visit to his former club. And finally, in the Scottish Premiership, Rangers moved 2 points off the top of the table with a 1-0 win at leaders Celtic. From Sky News, I'm Chris Milligan.
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5: All right, have a look at the weather for you up and down across the UK as we head towards Sunday evening, the end of the weekend and the start of the week ahead. Across London at the moment, clear skies and light winds around into tonight. Going to be dry with some clear skies and light winds as well into tomorrow. It's going to be another dry day with plenty of sunshine and

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3: Oh, Neeraj, kitna sona hai. Okay, maybe just overpraising myself. Maybe just a little bit too much there. How are you doing, Neeraj, here on this Sunday showdown? I want to say a big thank you to Annika for 3 days of absolutely awesome weekend drive in your ears from 4 till 7 and right about now from 7 through till 10. This Sunday evening, we are going to be getting into Mera's Sunday showdown. So join me for the ride. We're keeping the vibe going for the next 2 hours up and until the stroke of 9 o'clock. And then after that, we're taking things nice and smooth, nice and slow with some absolutely super duper romantic gaane for you in your ears. And if all of that wasn't exciting enough, we got the return, of course, of 3-course meal, a very special one tonight. So definitely get involved with all of that. I want to hear from you, whether you're tuned in on Leica Radio Greater London or Leica Radio Midlands. So drop me a line. Let's get things started out with some back-to-back goodness.
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0: Let's return to the biggest hits back-to-back. 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

0: Definitely love Jalouk in that track. Amazing stuff. One of my favorites from one of my favorite years of all time, 2012. The golden year, as I always say, for Bollywood soundtracks. Ishaq Azadeh and Shogo Shalom vocals for Jallawala. Love, love the soundtrack of that film. Film itself, sorry, that was good, Lickin's soundtrack is just, wow, head and shoulders, yar. And before that, Munda Sono Hume. Don't worry, I'm not praising myself after Neeraj Sona, Kitna Sona Hai. But look, and that's just the name of the song, yar. Shehzada from a couple of years ago, and playing that one for the man this evening tonight in honor of him. Because, of course, I'm over here in the studio while some very, very lucky people are absolutely roaring their heads off at the stadium up north in Manchester. So, yes, we don't go out to Manchester on this station, unfortunately. Leica Gold is going out to everybody up in Manchester. But listen, if you're out there at the stadium this evening tonight, if you happen to tune in for the show, go ahead and give me a shout. Let me know. Send me some pictures. Send me some videos. Make me jealous. Hope you're enjoying the whole aura of the event over there. Yes, Diljit on vocals for that one. I should also give a shout out to Big Boss himself, Raj, who's over there this evening tonight, posting up lots of amazing pics and videos on his social media channels, making me even more jealous. But yeah, hopefully, don't worry. One day, there's a ticket waiting for Neeraj at a Diljit show one of these days. I'm Kissy Dinger, how are you doing? All right? As I always say, Neeraj here on Sunday Showdown, Leica Radio Greater London. Yeah, Leica Radio Midlands, whichever part of London or the Midlands you tuned in on this evening tonight. Drop me a message. I want to hear from you. How has your weekend been so far? Have you been enjoying this kind of cooler weather at the moment? I'm finding it easier to move around now because it's not like too gurmy, but like, and it's also not too tundy. Just that right kind of spot at the moment in between the two big extremes. Very excited. Got some very, very exciting plans ahead, which I am definitely all fired up and all charged up for. How has your weekend been? Drop me a line. Coming up, all of the usual stuff. Loads of great Ghana coming in your direction. And of course, the return of Three Course Meal.
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0: Hello, so H in London, always coming through on the emails. He never decides to use WhatsApp. He's keeping it old school. I like it. Hi, Neeraj. Looking forward to Sunday Showdown today. Thank you. Hi to Sham K. Evening. Happy Sunday, Neeraj. Happy Sunday to you too. Version to there. I'll see if I can play some Chola Chola related music for you. Yeah.

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0: 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Neeraj here on Sunday Showdown. 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

0: Just love the kind of slow but romantic tones of this one. Jaane Do Na from Sagar, 1985. Asha Bhosle, Shailendra Singh. One of the big hits from the decade that was the 80s. And I was thinking to myself, where have I heard that riff before when I was previewing these songs beforehand? I said, I've heard this song before. And then I realized that they remade it as Auna for the acclaimed Kuch Kuch Locha Hai, which had, I think, Ram Prakash and Sunny Leone in the lead roles in that one. I think, yeah, the original is the best in that case. Jaane Do Na from the 1980s. If you can't get enough of the vintage stuff, of course, check out Sister Station, Like a Gold. At the moment, Abhishek is on the other side of this kidki, sitting in for Sandy with some great vintage tunes for you on Vintage Gold from the 40s, the 50s and the 60s. So go ahead and show him some love on our sister station. Of course, all of the other stations on the Laika Radio Network, Laika Radio 90s, Laika Radio Punjabi, and coming soon, Laika Radio Guzzles. 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
0: 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It's on our socials, Laika Radio and Laika Media socials. And here he is in action with one from Noor from 2017.

0: Gulabi Aankhe from the 70s remade by Amal Malik, Tulsi Kumar and Yash Nerwekar, and for the soundtrack of Noor 2017, Gulabi 2.0. We're going to keep that vibe going for the next 2 hours and then taking it nice and smooth as we always do on Sunday Showdown to get you in the mood for love songs and the end of your Sunday, the start of the brand new week ahead. Listen, coming up, first couple of clues for three-course meal this evening tonight. Three tasty dishes on the menu. They're all related to one particular Bollywood star, Bollywood celebrity. I'll be dropping a couple of clues as to who our mystery guest star is around the corner. Don't go anywhere.
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1: 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Interrogating me, are you sure? Yeah. 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
2: Yes, you guessed it correctly, Sunithi, and anybody else who guessed right. You love Ajkal. But that one remade, Chota Bazaari remade for Bull Chukmaf that came out from last year that had Rajkumar Rao in the lead role in that film. Yes, send me a message this evening, tonight. Let me know where you're tuning in for Sunday Showdown. A big shout out to Sita messaging in tonight. She was the big lucky winner for the Sonanigam concert here on my show. And she's messaging in to say, I've just arrived for work at the long night shift ahead. Hope you've had a nice weekend so far. Thank you so much. Always lovely to have messages like this. Good luck for the shift, and I hope you can keep the show on while the shift's going on. Let me drop a couple of clues for you, shall I, for our mystery guest star for three-course meal. I'm going to do something different because normally I always do somebody whose birthday it is around about this time, but I'm going to suspend the rules a little bit. I'm going to talk about somebody this week on three-course meal who's just been making big impressions. Okay, all I'll just say is that he's now become one of the biggest stars around, shot to fame with a film back in 2016, and went ahead and was very acclaimed in his role in that film. But it's pretty much his musical career that has completely dominated in terms of his big status. All right, the largest North American pre-sale by a South Asian artist, the first ever Indian artist to achieve completely sold-out stadium headline shows in Australia, the largest performance outside of India by a Punjabi artist. Who am I talking about? It should be obvious.
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0: Radio. I can't believe I'm getting wrong answers here for a three-course meal who the mystery guest star is. Come on, guys. Right, he's been breaking records. Even this week, he broke a record, all right? He's drawn over thousands of attendees, over £32 million on one of his North American tours. First Punjabi artist to headline the legendary Madison Square Gardens in New York City and the biggest Punjabi concert at Vancouver's BC Place. Who am I talking about? It's our mystery guest star for three-course meal.
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0: Always a favourite here on Laika Radio Network from Fareb 1996, Yeteri Aki Juki Juki. Right, we'll have another 90s classic and loads more other great Ghani coming up for you into the next hour right here for you on Sunday Showdown, and dropping the clues as well for 3-course meal in full. So stick around for all of that to come on the way after 8 o'clock. 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
3: Top stories this hour. Princess Diana's brothers denied making threats and claiming there's more he could have included in his new book about the king, but chose not to. Earl Spencer repeated allegations from it in a TV interview, including that then Prince Charles said his sister would soon be forgotten following her death. He says he had a duty to write the memoir. Jenny Bond's a former royal correspondent.
4: A lot of people have accused him of just profiteering here, and he said that's the last thing on his mind. And so we must believe him on that. I think one way he could help us believe him completely is perhaps he donated all the profits from the book to Diana's charity.
3: Buckingham Palace previously said grief can cloud reason. A new national task force is being set up to tackle hatred and abuse towards women. It'll bring together different groups, experts and councils, with the Equalities Minister saying tackling misogyny should be everyone's responsibility. Germany's Chancellor has described a state election result as a disaster, but has promised to stay in office. Exit polls suggest Friedrich Merz's Christian Democratic Union got 5% of the vote in one area, with heavy losses expected too in Berlin. Drivers have been warned to avoid an area of Glasgow because of a building fire. Firefighters were called to Paisley Road West near Cessnock at around 5:45 this evening. Sport now, a Manchester United rescued a 1-1 draw at Fulham in the Premier League to avoid a third straight defeat in all competitions. Mateus Cunha scored in the 89th minute for the visitors, whilst Michael Carrick was impressed with how they responded to going behind to an own goal.
5: The boys could have thought, you know, it's one of those days and it's gone against us, but I really like the reaction, the way we finished the game and come back into the game. Would be easy for that game to go in another direction. So and we nearly won it at the end.
3: Early leaders Manchester City got past Sunderland 5-3 to maintain their winning start. Liverpool won 1-0 at Bournemouth, and Rangers got a 1-0 win at Celtic to move 2 points off the top of the Scottish Premiership. From Sky News, I'm Chris Milligan.
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0: Let's have a look at the weather for you up and down the UK in London and the Midlands as we head towards the end of Sunday and the start of Monday in the week ahead. Across London, clear skies, light winds around at the moment. Into tonight, it's going to be dry with clear skies, light winds on the way. Around the Midlands, in the Midlands, that should be partly cloudy with some gentle breezes around at the moment. Into tonight, it's going to be dry with some clearer skies, light winds on the way. Into tomorrow, going to be a dry day, plenty of sunshine, a couple of odd patches of cloud as well on the way, expected on Monday. Your temperatures at the moment across the Midlands, 13 to 14 degrees, and in London, 15 to 16 degrees. Lows tonight expected in London of 9 degrees and in the Midlands of 7 degrees.
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0: क्या क्या होगा. I'll tell you what, it was a real houseful, that soundtrack of amazing tunes. Absolutely fantastic stuff, the original Houseful soundtrack from 2010. Mika Singh, Sunidhi Chauhan on vocals for that one. Ab kya hoga dhanno. Superb stuff indeed. Yeah, retaking that Sholay line, Sholay dialogue for a brand new generation and putting some real pulse, some real danceability into it. I love, love, love that tune. Before that, Bulbul Dil Ke Paas Celebration. Amazing stuff from 2019. The celebration mix of that track. Because, of course, tonight is Sunday evening now and it should be a celebration. It's definitely a celebration if you're out to see Diljit this evening up in Manchester on the Aura Tour. Big, big shout out to anybody who's there in the stadium. Of course, none of them are at the moment tuned in for this show, but Joby, just in case, maybe during the interval, if there is an interval, or maybe you're popping out somewhere to go and get drinks, or I don't know, to vape or smoke somewhere outside one of those areas, and by chance you happen to tune in for Laika Radio and listen to old Niraj here on Sunday Showdown, just want to let you know that I'm very, very jealous indeed. But yeah, I hope you have a fantastic time. Bombard me with your photos and pic videos. Make me jealous. I hope I can catch a ticket one day for the man live on tour. I'm Kesadika. How are you doing this evening tonight? Loads of you sending in your messages. And let's see if we can get any more answers for our mystery guest star for 3-course meal. I talked about this fact. I said he's broken a record just this week alone. And he's been breaking stadium records across North America, Australia and Canada. You probably already know who it is I'm talking about. Get in touch. He is going to be related to our 3-course meal this evening tonight. Not exactly fully about him, but in relation to him. Let me give a shout out to everybody messaging through this evening tonight. Hello to Rita. Ab kya hoga Neeraj ji. Thank you very much. I'm doing very well indeed. Versions there out in Bangalore this evening tonight. I'll try and play one for PS1 or PS2 for you guys, the big fans of A.R. Rahman. Hello to Lena this evening tonight. Jirik Patel back from Punjabi Fest at Dagenham. That looked amazing. I've got Shalini tonight. Thank you very much. I think first time messaging in. Sunithi as well, tuning in with the family. That's always great. Saf, aka Saffron, thank you very much. Waj as well. TikTok, I'm doing very well as well. I've got Shamke over here this evening tonight. Sita listening in on her shift. Dabblings as well, loving the show this evening. And thank you for messaging in about your friend Paul as well. Tuned in with him. Always the more the merrier, huh?
1: 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Chuck.

0: और चक दे फ्रॉम हम तुम 2004
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0: Right, giving that one out to all of the Sonu Nigam fans out there and anybody who went along to see the man live in concert. A couple of lucky listeners here, one on this show and the other show. So I hope you enjoyed that one. Great stuff indeed. Right around the corner, 90s throwback coming up and send in your answers for three-course meal. Those clues coming up as well.
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4: 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Like

0: I can't believe this. I cannot believe this. I know Wikipedia, you've got to check the sources now. But is this true? The third most commercially successful Hindi film of the 1990s. That's not just of 1996, of the entire decade. Raja Hindustani? Yeah, pretty much. You know, absolute classic. What a classic film. I totally understand that. But still, blows me away. Amir Khan, Karishma Kapoor. This is still Karishma Kapoor's biggest commercial success till date. Unbelievable. This film from 30 years ago, still her biggest commercial success up and until 2026. Of course, the big kissing scene that became one of the biggest controversies from this film. But I mean, of course, today it's like really small fry now compared to like some of the stuff you see on the screen at the moment. Wow, amazing stuff. Amir Khan, Karishma Kapoor in Raja Hindustani from the 90s. From one Kapoor to another Kapoor, looking part of the same family, because you can catch the brand new game show, India Ka Top 1%, hosted by the one and only Anil Kapoor. Every weekend, that's my best Anil Kapoor impression. It's terrible, isn't it? 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
0: Talking of holidays, somebody else is also going away on a holiday. I'll tell you a bit more about that in just a little bit. But listen, if you're thinking about heading out on a little, try to say break, a little holiday breakaway, get in touch with Southall Travels, especially if you've got Dubai on your mind, because Southall Travel are known for their competitive holiday deals to Dubai. 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
0: Right, we are on episode 34 of the Leica Radio Extra podcast series. If you haven't already tuned in for it, you need to make a date and tune in for all of the episodes so far. Our big podcast tackling some of the biggest issues and some of the most important subjects affecting British Asians and Asians across the world as well. This week on episode 34, we're talking all about modern harassment in a discussion with Deep Raja. He speaks to Sangeeta Pandey of IIW and Gayatri Shenoy, the principal business analyst, all about modern harassment in the workplace. Not only that, but also within the family network as well, and when one should speak up and how and when is the right time to do it. So very, gloves off and a very, very forthright, very blunt discussion all about modern harassment. Tune in for it. That's what we do here at Leica Radio Extra. 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

0: Lovely stuff there from Junaid Gandhi and Shahid Malia from Manmarzia. Right around the corner, this week's trending track of the week is playing next, and the full clues for three-course meal.
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2: There's our trending track of the week for you. Samjona from Jubin Nautiyal and Suvarna Tiwari. And that is from Van. Hope I said this correctly. Force of the Forest. That's with the double R as well. Okay, very interesting stuff. This fantasy adventure film with Siddharth Malhotra and Tamanna Bhatia appearing alongside him in this one. Very interesting stuff. A little bit of the divine, supernatural, fantasy kind of film. Let me know if you're excited for that one. It's releasing in 5 days' time, 25th of September.
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2: Yes, here we go, folks. Here are the official clues now for three-course meal. Were you able to guess the mystery guest star I was talking about? A record breaker, a trendsetter, one who has set umpteen records all over the world. It is, of course, the one and only man performing this evening at Manchester, Diljit Dosanjh. Very well done if you got the answer. Yes, indeed, Diljit, sir, is our mystery guest star. Now no longer a mystery. Well done, Chirag. Well done to Dilip Basania, Rita, Suniti, Sath, aka Saffron, and also Waj, who won't manage to get the answer. But are they going to get the clues for three-course meal? Because this three-course meal tonight, it's related to Diljit, but it's not exactly about him. Let me tell you why. Because alongside all of the other records that this man has set, he also set another interesting record that he is still the first turban Sikh to have a statue at Madame Tussauds. Unbelievable, right? Before him, not a single turban Sikh had their statue put at Madame Tussauds. Diljit was the first, and that's exactly what three-course meal this evening tonight is going to be about. Here we go. I need the names, please, of three other Bollywood stars, actors or actresses, okay, who have had waxworks made of them and displayed at a Madame Tussauds. I want to say other waxworks are available, but I don't know of any other waxworks exhibitions worldwide apart from Madame Tussauds. But again, yeah, we're going to go with that one. So three film stars, please. Actors or actresses who have had waxworks made of them. So alongside Diljit, you might also see them in the gallery, displayed at Madame Tussauds waxworks worldwide. Okay, so it could be in London, could be in other places around the world, okay, on the menu for you this evening tonight. We'll get things started with some rose sherbet, right? Nice and tasty, delicious, perfect for the evening drink. Rose sherbet, R for Romeo, S for sugar. Then let's have some almond shortbread, AS, A for alpha, S for sugar, almond shortbread. And then we'll have as a mains, S for surströmming. Now, this has become a viral fish. It's basically this Swedish fish that has been left fermented. I think it's a herring. It's been left fermented for a long, long time, and it's basically been called the world's smelliest food, okay? Apparently, the force of this smell is so bad that a couple of people, a couple of people, they've become a bit ill even just by smelling that smell. So it's even been banned on a couple of flights. You're not allowed to bring it along with you in your summer if you're flying out anywhere. But still considered a delicacy, and luckily it's not an actual thing. We're just putting it here for the menu and three-course meal. So S for surströmming. I'm thinking of one person whose name begins with the letter S. Once again, three film stars. They could be actors or actresses who have had waxworks made of them and displayed at Madame Tussauds. On the menu, almond shortbread, AS, A for alpha, S for sugar, rose sherbet, RS, R for Romeo, S for sugar, and S for surströmming. If you think you know, let me know. Let's see who comes first, who comes fastest in three-course meal.
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2: Oh my goodness, just like that, 10 messages coming in, off like a shot. Jaldi say, get those answers coming in. Let's see if you might make it to top five for three course meal. I need the names, please, of three film stars, actors or actresses who have had waxworks made of them and displayed at Madame Tussauds. Could be in London, could be other Madame Tussauds around the world. Three Bollywood stars, A.S. Almond Shortbread, A for Alpha, S for Sugar. We've got Rose Sherbet, R.S. R for Romeo, S for Sugar, and then S for Surströmming, that crazy Swedish fish that went viral because everybody was like, oh no, can't stand the smell. If you think you know, let me know. We've got time for one more to finish off this second hour of Sunday Showdown before we take things nice and smooth after No Budget, 9 o'clock.
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11: It was just another day. 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

0: This one from Udit Narayan from Jal the Trap from 2002. Sona, Sona, Sonia. So, Charlotte, into the next hour, we're going to be taking things nice and smooth, no budget kebab, 9 p.m. to get you in the mood for love songs. Stick around for a Sunday showdown.
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3: Top stories this hour. Princess Diana's brothers repeated an allegation made in his new book that the then Prince Charles said his sister would be forgotten soon enough following her death in 1997.
4: I'm not sure I can say exactly what went through my mind, but I really was so stunned. And I just, after a stunned silence, I said, I cannot believe you just said that. And I hung up on him.
3: Speaking to the BBC, Earl Spencer says it followed what he calls a rant about her funeral. He claims to know more about the king he's chosen not to include. Buckingham Palace previously said grief can colour memory in ways others don't recognise. The head of Girl Guiding says she welcomes the opportunity to bring girls' experience and perspectives into discussions with the government around tackling gender-based violence. A national task force has been launched. Ed Sheeran's admitted mistakes and says he thought about not performing anymore after rapper Macklemore was kicked off his tour. A US venue was unhappy at the Support Act's pro-Palestine messaging on stage. Polls have closed in Russia's first parliamentary election since the invasion of Ukraine in 2022. An exit poll reported by state media is projecting a convincing win for the Kremlin-backed United Russia Party with 49.4% of the vote. In sport, Manchester United's 1-1 Premier League draw at Fulham saw them escape defeat with a deflected last-gasp Mateus Cunha equaliser. But former captain and pundit Gary Neville has condemned the worst 10 minutes he's seen from a United side. He says he was stunned how they started the match at Craven Cottage.
5: They were absolutely mannequins. I've never seen a Manchester United team for 15 minutes walk around out of possession as much as that. Fulham had 46 passes in the first couple of minutes of the game to get a chance. 46 passes, Fulham against Manchester United.
3: Manchester City topped the table by 3 points after a fifth straight league win, 5-3 over Sunderland. Liverpool got a 1-0 victory at Bournemouth to move sixth. And Celtic have suffered three straight defeats in all competitions after losing 1-0 at home to Rangers in the Scottish Premiership. From Sky News, I'm Chris Milligan.
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0: So taking a look at the weather for you across London and the Midlands as we head into Sunday evening and the start of next week ahead, Monday onwards. At the moment across London, clear skies and light winds. Into tonight, it's going to be dry with clear skies as well. Into tomorrow, going to be dry with plenty of sunshine and odd patches of cloud on the way. Meanwhile, across the Midlands, partly cloudy with some gentle breezes. Into tonight, dry with some wind on the way. Tomorrow, same situation. Another dry day. Plenty of sunshine with a couple of odd patches of cloud. In general, it's going to be a little bit warmer than it was today. Your temperatures at the moment in the Midlands, 12 to 13 degrees, and in London, 15 to 16 degrees. Lows tonight expected in the Midlands of 7 degrees and in London of 9 degrees.
1: 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Neeraj.
0: Jiha, Mehu Neeraj. I'm Neeraj, and here we are into the third and final hour, folks, of the Sunday Showdown. And this is where we go ahead and have a complete vibe change. We're changing that a switch a little bit. We're going from all the big dum-a-dum Sunday vibe to making things nice and smooth, right? We're going to take things nice and smooth, 9 p.m. onwards, all the way for this 1 hour until 10 p.m., setting you in the mood for love songs. And of course, to chill out to on this Sunday evening. If there's a particular lovey-shovey gane that you want to hear, I'll try and do my best to put it into the mix in this third and final hour. And of course, you've still got time to take part in three-course meal as well. Get those answers coming in. I'll be dropping the clues one last time in this hour, so keep your ears peeled for that. Let's see if you could be the champion.

0: beautiful stuff. I keep forgetting that this is from Dumb Motto Dumb from 2011. I keep thinking it's from maybe from Jism or from one of the other films that has got so many sequel or prequel. But looking just from the one standalone Dumb Motto Dumb, Te Amo, Ash King alongside Sunidhi Chauhan. I just love that vibe, Yar. Can we bring that vibe back into Bollywood? Just that lovely duet style with just that kind of chill vibe going on. I absolutely love it. Teri Yaar Hoon Main, Arjit Singh, Sonu Kitty Duka Sweet Titi. Go ahead and start things off on this third and final hour. We're taking things nice and smooth now on the Sunday Showdown for this third and final hour. Getting you in the mood for love songs. And of course, Sunday evening, there's a lot going on. Though I imagine the people, of course, going out to see Diljit. I'm just really jealous, aren't I? I'm clearly just jealous here in the studio. But like, and I imagine those people are still in like full party mode at the moment. And I guess even after the concert's finished, they will not be able to sleep tonight. If you're down to that concert or if you're catching Diljit on another one of his dates, I am very jealous indeed. Very jealous. But of course, some of your pictures. And of course, he's related to three-course meal this evening tonight. If you are struggling, which seems a few of you out there are, don't worry. I'll be dropping the clues once again for you. It's so easy. You will kick yourself once you figure out what the answers are this evening tonight. So yes, indeed, drop me a message. Let me know how your weekend's been so far. Are you enjoying this kind of cooling weather that's been going on now? And of course, loads and loads of events. I should have given a shout out a bit earlier on. But yes, if you said hello to any of the team at Hey Gorgeous, which we were all at earlier on today, a lot of the team are hanging out over there. And of course, loads of great stuff coming up. We've got the Diwali story, a lot of other events. I'll be telling you all about those in just a little while. Let me give a shout out to all of you lovely folks messaging in. Hello to Rita, hello to Chirag this evening. Suniti, hello to Sumila, Dilip Besania on holiday at the moment. Thank you for making time to message in. Hello to Shamke, Vershan Sudhir out in Bengaluru, Sath, Saffron, Lina, Shalini, Waj. I've also got as well over here Sita, Davlings, Hetal Patel, H on the emails.
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0: Nirraj's three-course meal.
1: A lovely stuff there from Nadeem Shravan from the soundtrack of Hungama 2003. And you know what would be even more lovelier is if I could get a full top five going for three-course meal this evening tonight. I've got a couple of correct answers that have come in. Balik and a couple of you are struggling at the moment. Listen, even if you don't get the gold medal tonight, the top prize, you never know, you might still make it into Nirraj's Hall of Fame if you make it into the top five this evening tonight. It should be easy, 100%. You'll be kicking yourself if you don't work it out. As I mentioned, Diljit is our mystery guest star, well, our guest star for three-course meal, and that's because not only has he broken all these records this week, but he was also the first ever turban Sikh to have his own wax works in the Madame Tussauds Museum, and I am after the names of three other Bollywood film stars, actors or actresses who have had wax works made of them, okay? So, Joby, if they have had a wax work made of them, they've got to be like A-list material. You know what I'm saying? Like Bade Naam, they've appeared in lots and lots of major films over the years. So the names, please, are three film stars, actors or actresses who have been displayed at Madame Tussauds wax works somewhere around the world. On the menu, we've got Rose Sherbet, R-S, R for Romeo, S for Sugar. We've got Almond Shortbread, A-S, A for Alpha, S for Sugar. And then we've got S for Sugar. Or S for Sierra. One word title for that one. Surströmming. It's this weird Swedish pickled herring that's gone viral because people have said they cannot stand the smell of that thing whatsoever. So that's a one word title person I'm thinking of, beginning with the letter S. This should be easy to work out. I can't give you any more clues other than that, but I will say that they are very famous. They're featured at Madame Tussauds, so people definitely know these names. If you think, you know, get in touch. You never know, you might make top five for three course meal.
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0: just perfection, yar. Everything about this song. Major Surf 1998, Anuradha Porwal, Udit Narayan, Ajay Devgan, Sonali Bendre, Anand Raj Anand doing the music, and just incredible, just magic. The whole thing together, yar, incredible stuff. Talking about 90s legends, the one and only Udit Narayan is touching down in the UK with his son, Aditya Narayan, at OVO Arena Wembley, Sunday 20th of December. Tickets are available from Ticketmaster and AXS, and also, as well, big stars coming up in October. The one and only comedy genius, Sunil Grover, live in London at the OVO Arena in Wembley, Thursday 29th of October, and in Leicester at the Mattioli Arena on Saturday 31st of October. Catch the man of 1,000 voices, 1,000 impressions live in show. 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So come along, Aja Aja, and party with us.
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0: ASAP Divana, Sonu Nigam, Alka Yagnik, beautiful stuff from 2004 from Dil Mange More. And listen, if it's more romantic vibes that you're after, then you got it tuned to the right place. Niraj here on Sunday Showdown. We're just keeping things nice and romantic, nice and smooth. Get you in the mood for all those love songs coming on the way after Das Baje. Right, final call for answers for three-course meal before I reveal all of those answers. Let's see if you were right. You managed to guess who were the three actors I was after. Actors or actresses who've made, who've had wax works made of them and displayed at Madame Tussauds. Around the corner, one from Vishal Mishra plays next.
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0: All right, let's check in on the currency exchange rates for the last time here on the show. 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
0: All right, folks, here we go. Time to give you the answers for three-course meal this evening tonight. A lot of you did struggle with this, Balikin. I did also get some correct answers coming in. I think you might kick yourself when you find out the answers, but don't worry. Well done for trying anyway. So as I mentioned, Diljit is our guest star for three-course meal, and that is because not only has he done all these great shows, but he has his own waxwork made in Madame Tussauds, and I was after the names of three other Bollywood actors and actresses who have had their waxwork displayed in Madame Tussauds as well. On the menu, almond shortbread, AS. S for surströmming. It's that weird Swedish fish. It's like a pickled herring kind of thing. Very strange. And then rose sherbet. Really lovely, that. RS. And I thought this would be easy to work it all out. For AS, I'm thinking of Anushka Sharma. Come on, everybody. Anushka Sharma. Yes, global power brand. She had her wax statue unveiled at the Wax Museum in Singapore. And it's the first ever interactive one because you can actually hold, she is actually holding a camera. So you can remove the camera, apparently, and snap a selfie with her. And then they digitally send it to your friends and family. So check it out if you're at Madame Tussauds over in Singapore. We have also got as well S for surströmming, S for Sri Devi. That was the one a lot of you were stumbling with. Sri Devi's waxwork was unveiled at Madame Tussauds in Singapore as well. The ultimate film star experience back in 2019. The family were there to see the unveiling. And then for RS, the one most of you got this one, of course, Ranveer Singh. Not only one, but two waxworks of the man. That's incredible. And Madame Tussauds in London and also in Singapore. They were both put together in London, but I think now they're in different parts of the world. So if you want to see both of them, you've got to go to like two different Madame Tussauds. But anyway, listen, you can actually see the actual neon sherwani that he wore as part of his wedding, designed by Manish Arora. How incredible is that? You can actually see the full thing. That's amazing. So yes, Anushka Sharma, Sri Devi, and Ranveer Singh. I think a lot of people might be kicking themselves, thinking, oh, nay, I knew all of that. Well done if you got the answers at home. Commiserations here in the studio too. H, Sath, aka Saffron. We've got Lena and Chirag as well. You all tried very hard, but not all three correct answers I was after. Fifth place this evening tonight goes to Sunithi, coming in at 9.12. We've got Sumila in fourth place tonight at 9.11. We've got Dilip Besania taking the bronze this evening at 9.02 with all correct answers. Sham K, well done to you. Silver medal this evening tonight at 9 o'clock with all three correct answers, but straight on the ball. All three answers straight out of the gate. I've no idea how they do it, but they do it. Versions there out in Bangalore. Winners for three-course meal, the Waxworks editions. Well done.
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0: I was going to say the price would be you're going to get a wax statue of me coming through in the post for Lincoln. I have a feeling that nobody really wants to have a waxwork statue of me yet. You know what I'm saying? Maybe in the future. Fingers crossed. Charlo, anyway, thank you so much, everybody, for joining me here on Sunday Showdown. I had an absolute blast of the show this evening tonight. Thank you so much, but Dhanyavaad Bahut Shukriya, for tuning in again for the show on Leica Radio Greater London and Leica Radio Midlands. Listen, on the way for you, we've got plenty of great stuff. Lots of love songs coming up on the way after 10 p.m. and then devotional songs until the early morning hours. Then we've got Donnie Brasco bringing the Tabasco, 6 a.m. on Leica Radio Greater London, 7 a.m. on Leica Radio Greater Manchester. Gajal, meanwhile, on Leica Radio Gold, 6 a.m. and also Leica Radio Midlands as well. And I will see you in a few weeks because I'm off on holidays. I'm going to be going to India and a couple of other locations as well. But don't worry, some other presenters are going to be covering and providing you with some fantastic music, fantastic shows for Sunday Showdown. So listen, have yourself a great end to Sunday. Have yourself a great week ahead. And I will catch up with you in a few weeks' time, dosto. Have yourself a lovely end to your Sunday.
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2: The top stories this hour. Princess Diana's brother says as an uncle whose sister died in preventable circumstances, he worries about Prince Harry not having police protection. The Duke and Duchess of Sussex lost taxpayer-funded security when they stepped down as working royals in 2020. It's being looked at again now they've moved back to the UK. Our royal correspondent Laura Bundock's listened to an interview Earl Spence has given ahead of the release of his new book.
3: The Earl said, I would say personally, he has worries about the fifth in line to the throne who served with the military. He'd be worried about him not having security. And he said, I would veer towards protection there. Now, obviously, the Earl has no influence when it comes to these decisions, but it's an interesting intervention.
2: The head of Girl Guiding says it's vital girls' experience form part of any decision to tackle gender-based violence as a new task force is set up. It'll look at harmful attitudes within workplaces and online. Police have made a second murder arrest after a woman's remains were found 7 years after disappearing. Bones were discovered in an area of shrubland in Feltham in West London in August after a wildfire the previous week. Three people have been hurt in a stabbing outside a gay bar in Liverpool city centre. A weapon's been found. Rangers cut the gap on Scottish Premiership leaders Celtic to 2 points with a 1-0 win at their Old Firm rivals. It's the second derby victory in 8 days for Derek McInnes's men, who came out on top in last Sunday's League Cup quarter-final.
4: It's not easy coming here, the circumstances you're under and what you face. We knew we would have to overcome a Celtic team who are a bit winded at the minute, and coming here and winning has nae been par for the course for them for a long time, but I thought we played with a lot of confidence.
2: Elsewhere, Manchester City leads the Premier League by 3 points thanks to a 5-3 victory over Sunderland. Liverpool are sixth after a 1-0 win at Bournemouth. And Manchester United sit 12th after equalising late in a 1-1 draw at Fulham. From Sky News, I'm Cam Hall.
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0: ये है लाइका रेडियो। लाइका रेडियो। This part of the show is brought to you by Ye Rishta Kya Kehlata Hai every day at 7 PM on Star Plus and stream it anytime on Jio Hotstar.
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2: Hey up, it's me, Raj Patton. 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Fused with the latest Bollywood blockbusters and of course the Punjabi hits. 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
2: The top stories this hour. Earl Spencer has accused the King of being astonishingly provocative and below the belt in the palace's response to claims in his new book. He says His Majesty told him we'll forget her soon enough in the run-up to Princess Diana's funeral. The palace says grief can cloud reason. Women's rights campaigners say all government departments need to commit and engage in a newly established task force if it's to be successful in tackling gender-based violence. It'll bring together local leaders, academics and organisations to address behaviours at work and online. The first session will focus on young people. Girl Guiding Ranger Ruby Swans shared one of her experiences.
3: It was football. I was the only girl in the team. And one of the boys turned to me on the bus and said, I don't even know why you're here. You should be back at school with the other girls.
2: The Liberal Democrats want to see Andy Burnham step up active preparations for war. Its defence spokesperson thinks the UK urgently needs a network of volunteers it can call upon in the event of an attack. Germany's chancellor has described a state election result as a disaster but has promised to stay in office. Exit polls suggest Friedrich Merz's party got 5% of the vote in one area. In sport, Manchester United rescued a 1-1 draw at Fulham in the Premier League to avoid a third straight defeat in all competitions. Matthias Cunha scored in the 89th minute for the visitors. Boss Michael Carrick was impressed with how they responded to going behind to an own goal.
4: The boys could have thought, you know, it's one of those days and it's gone against us, but I really liked the reaction. The way we finished the game and come back into the game would be easy for that game to go in another direction. So we nearly won it at the end.
2: Early leaders Manchester City got past Sunderland 5-3 to maintain their winning start. Liverpool boss Andoni Iraola got a 1-0 victory on his return to Bournemouth. And Rangers were 1-0 winners at rival Celtic in the Scottish Premiership. They're now 2 points behind the leaders. From Sky News, I'm Cam Hall.
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2: The top stories this hour. Princess Diana's brothers denied making threats in claiming there's more he could have included in his new book about the king, but chose not to. Earl Spencer repeated allegations from it in a TV interview, including the then Prince Charles said his sister would soon be forgotten following her death. He says he had a duty to write the memoir. Jenny Bonds, a former royal correspondent.
3: A lot of people have accused him of just profiteering here, and he said that's the last thing on his mind. And so we must believe him on that. I think one way he could help us believe him completely is perhaps he donated all the profits from the book to Diana's charity.
2: Buckingham Palace previously said grief can cloud reason. A new national task force is being set up to tackle hatred and abuse towards women. It'll bring together different groups, experts and councils, with the Equalities Minister saying tackling misogyny should be everyone's responsibility. Police have made a second murder arrest after a woman's remains were found 7 years after disappearing. Bones were discovered in shrubland in Feltham in West London in August after a wildfire the previous week. Polls have closed in Russia's first parliamentary election since the invasion of Ukraine in 2022. An exit poll reported by state media is projecting a convincing win for the Kremlin-backed United Russia party. In sports, Manchester United's 1-1 Premier League draw at Fulham saw them escape defeat with a deflected last gasp Mateus Cunha equaliser, but former captain and pundit Gary Neville has condemned the worst 10 minutes he says he's ever seen from a United side.
4: They were absolutely mannequins. I've never seen a Manchester United team for 15 minutes walk around out of possession as much as that. Fulham had 46 passes in the first couple of minutes of the game to get a chance. 46 passes, Fulham against Manchester United.
2: Manchester City topped the table by 3 points after a fifth straight league win, a 5-3 victory over Sunderland, and Celtic have suffered 3 straight defeats in all competitions. It's after losing 1-0 at home to Rangers in the Scottish Premiership. From Sky News, I'm Cam Hall.
0: This is Leica Radio Network, officially London's number one Asian commercial radio group. 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
2: The top stories this hour. Princess Diana's brothers repeated an allegation made in his new book that the then Prince Charles said his sister would be forgotten soon enough following her death in 1997.
3: I'm not sure I can say exactly what went through my mind, but I really was so stunned. And I just, after a stunned silence, I said, I cannot believe you just said that. And I hung up on him.
2: Speaking to the BBC, Earl Spencer says it followed what he calls a rant about her funeral. He claims to know more about the king he's chosen not to include. Buckingham Palace previously said grief can colour memory in ways others don't recognise. The head of Girl Guiding says she welcomes the opportunity to bring girls' experiences and perspectives into discussions with the government around tackling gender-based violence. A national task force has been launched. The Liberal Democrats wanted to see Andy Burnham step up active preparations for war. Its defence spokesperson thinks the UK urgently needs a network of volunteers it can call upon in the event of an attack. The government's promising defence decisions in next year's spending review. Homes have been evacuated near a hotel in Kent that caught fire. There are concerns the grand bursting on Folkestone's harbour front could have structural damage. In sports, Rangers cut the gap on Scottish Premiership leaders Celtic to 2 points with a 1-0 win at their Old Firm rivals. It's the second derby victory in 8 days for Derek McInnes's men, who came out on top in last Sunday's League Cup quarter-final.
4: It's not easy coming here, or the circumstances you're under and what you face. We knew we would have to overcome a Celtic team who are a bit wounded at the minute, and coming here and winning has not been par for the course for them for a long time, but I